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1: Wellington 45, send.
2: Yeah, just advise, I've had the break of gas, back on the road heading towards Wellington. 1POV, ETA, I believe around 3 hours. Thank you.
1: Appreciate the update, 45, thanks.

0: 367, just confirm you are at Pelican Station.
1: 267, thanks for the presentation here. The phone's playing up. I'm not answering you.
2: 267, sorry. That was an accident. My bad.

0: someone else, the 9:15 coffee, the ETA 20 minutes. Yeah, you might. Yeah, I'll just tell them that you're grabbing something.
1: Thanks. I've arranged for Moore Creek Fix to head out to the Haystack Fire. That operator will depart at approximately 1,200 hours today to support heavy plane operations.
2: Okay, thanks, Mike. I'm clear.
3: Copy that. I understand that the police have current orders not to get out. I'm unsure if that changes due to the fact that this is a welfare check. So we'll have a chat with them and let you know. We've just got to use the facilities and head back then.
0: Yeah, so fine, mate. I'm not too sure either. That's probably, you might have to fight that fight when you get on scene with them. I can't, they just ignore me when I license up.
3: We'll have a chat with them and keep you in the loop.
0: Thanks, girls.

0: Yeah, Embraer 56 and a Tinker 56, one POB on each, just doing some maintenance runs for the Embraer unit down to the get some chainsaws and jennies sorted out.
1: Copy that, ETA?
0: 5 to 10 minutes.
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0: Parkham's HT259. I was just had an update from police. They state that fireys have driven past the site of the truck crash. They can turn around and come back to them. Police are on scene at the incident. I'll send their message over.
1: Hey, thank you, 259. Receive that message. Turning around, over.
0: Something up to 241. Can I get you guys out for a Cat 3, please, in Goulburn? Copy, drive it down. 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
0: Yeah, we're at the chainsaw service agent at the moment. 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

0: Flycom Spun 386 Yellow, we're departing 386 station for the ESA for tasking. ETA is expected to be 12:45, over.
1: Receive that on 386, your code. One for the ESA drill, for tasking. You said your ETA is approximately 12:45, is that for your return or for your arrival, over?
0: Pump 386, that's arrival, over.
1: Receive that pump 386, and are you unavailable drill, or what is your status, over?
0: Pump 386, so I suppose unavailable drill, they really want us down there, so yeah, unavailable drill, over. We're down there for about 2 hours approximately, expected back to 386 around 1700. But don't hold me to that.
1: Receive that. ESA drill for tasking. You'll be unavailable drill at this time. You don't have an ETA. However, you expect approximation around 1700. I will leave a reminder for 1800. If you come back earlier, contact comms and we can make you have a status change. 1124, channel 5.

0: 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It's Rescue Pump 241 Blue.
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0: Two for one blue. Do you have any more information about this alarm operating, over?

0: 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Looking for the info, re-alarm ringing. I don't have more information for you, however, I will pass through the informant's mobile number. Stand by your MDT, that will be through shortly.
1: Southern Control, Maria 262.
0: 262.
2: 241 received, thank you. Over.
1: Control 262, our MDT is frozen, but could you please mark us as transporting subacute to Maria Hospital for falls? Thank you.
3: Flight comms, hazmat tanker 259, blue.
0: Copy. Flight comms, hazmat tanker 259.
3: Yeah, haz tanker 259, we believe we've got three police are here in attendance. Can't see a truck roll over, but we're investigating, over.
0: Follow up to Young Station, just checking who's going to take this job. Flight comms has tanker 259, received a blue message. I believe you're close to a police in attendance. You can't see a truck roll over at this time, but you are investigating. At 11:29, John.

Highcombs, Haslinger 259, received a stop message. You had a truck with goats on board. A farmer with a tractor has come along to right the truck and collect the goats. No spill or debris. Then you are now code 4 at 1134, channel clear.

0: 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Over.
1: Pago Station, call to electrical appliance fire at the given address. Currently oven on fire, power turned off, all persons out.
0: Yeah, copy that. I'll let you know with crew strength and when we're leaving station soon. Over.
1: Oh, yeah, I see things. So we do have fire rescue on this one as well. Tycon Pago Station.

0: 7 Alvin Street equal to a structural electrical appliance fire. At the given address, Alvin on fire, power turned off, all persons out. We did have Fargo just call up, and we did page your address.
1: You received, can we page the next, thanks?
0: Perfect, thanks. I'll page the next, flag, I'm clear.

0: Franco, Moron, Roy.
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0: Moron, Roy, can you check who's on all that? Then to me?
1: Okay, thanks. Enjoy your day, Franco. I'm clear.

0: Ten Highland GD from Viacom. Go ahead, Viacom. Yeah, the last station we have paged was Tarmor. We're getting a crew 1. Would you like me to page the next?
1: Yeah, that's an excellent thing.
0: Okay, thanks, Feather, for that one. Fire Rescue inbound, as well as Fargo Pompa. Did you want me to send the A-stop page out to Tarmor 1?
1: Yeah, if we could, thank you.
0: Okay, thanks. I'll do that one now. Fire, I'm clear.
2: Fire, I'm Fargo Pompa.
0: Fargo Pompa, go ahead.
2: Yeah, it's coming crew 4, Captain 2, PA.
0: I see things. Bye, come clear.

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1: Hi, Tamil Station.
0: Viacom, I've got a crew of one SFF, but no driver. Any chance that Silmare is going?
1: Currently not at this point. We've only got Sabaga Pampa as well as fire rescue attending at location. From your duty just before, they wanted us to send a stop message. How about you beat me to it? So you guys can take a stand down.
0: Acknowledged.
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2: We've got a crew of one, deputy, structural. Do you want me to take the cat one? I've been in touch with the captain and he'd like us to go. Over.
1: Are you received, thanks. Roger, standby. A clear review from the Highlands GD from Viacom.
0: Yeah, copy direct. Thanks, Viacom. If we can just have them standing by until we get a sit rep, thanks.
1: I see, thank you. A clear review. Bargo Station, copy direct. Standby for the first sit rep.
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1: I see, thanks. Viacom clear, 1142.

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3: Go ahead.
1: Falcon, just in response to the instructor flyer, Yandura, only a crew of one at station and not licensed to drive.
3: I receive, thanks. Are we beginning any other crew?
1: Not that I'm aware of.
3: I receive, thank you. You guys can take a stand down. We do have Colavale as well as Bargo Pumper.
1: Yeah, roger that. FYI, I passed the residence while coming to the station and there's no sign of active fire.
3: I receive, thank you. Fire come clear.
4: Viacom, Bargo Pumper.
3: Bargo Pumper, go ahead.
4: Yeah, I'm seeing, as previous stated, oven fire has been put out by the residents, still smoking a bit, so no other RFS needed, over.
3: I hear receive, thanks. Can I confirm any injuries?
4: Not at this stage, over.
3: Okay, thank you. I'll pass that one on to Ambrose.

0: Bugger one from Viacom.
1: Viacom, Bugger station, over.
0: Yeah, as per last suit rep, you guys can take a stand down. No further resources required.
1: I copy that. Viacom, I'm standing down. Over.
0: Proceed, thanks. Viacom, clear.
2: Viacom, call one blue. Does that mean we're standing down too?
0: That is a firm. No resources required.
2: Okay. A firm.

0: Fahrerkom, Fahrgeldbahn.
1: Fahrgeldbahn, go ahead.
0: Yeah, speaking to the residents, just something on the snow, poppers, light, it's all been put out. At this stage, no other resources at all needed, ever.
1: I receive, thank you. I'm just confirming no active flame or smoke.
0: Yeah, that's correct. The residents have removed the item, over.
1: Alright, thanks. We have ambos in our location. Would you like them to assess the residents? Or happy for them to stand down.
0: Yeah, you can stand everybody down. There's no injuries or smoke inhalation or anything over.
1: Alright, thanks. I'll put a stop on this incident. Thank you for your hard work today. Fire come clear.

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1: In Rail 56, then. Southern Ops, Bungendore 2870. I'm going to turn you back around for a Cat 2, please, at Warrigal to Queanbeyan.
0: Yeah, Inrail 56 and Dinger 56, leaving the chainsaw shop and heading back up to the unit to stand down.
2: 37, copy.
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0: Just over 5 minutes.
1: Copy, thanks.

0: Three, thank you. The patient's father has actually just met us outside the house and stated that she doesn't want our service or care. Is there a supervisor nearby that maybe we could contact your nurses? Yeah, Supervisor 81's on station at Queanbeyan. I'll tell him. Do you want to contact him or do you want to contact the Dom? There's just no. I think the Monaro Dom's down at Jindabyne today.
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0: Copy that. I might just have a quick chat with the Dom and then if required, we'll utilise the supervisor. Thanks.
2: Have to say.
0: Yeah, copy, no worries.

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0: Southern Zone 19 is leaving Parks, bound for Wagga Wagga, with one POB and an ETA of 1300. Over. Sorry. 1500. Over.
1: Copy ETA 1500. We'll do a welfare check in a couple of hours.
0: Thank you. Looking forward to hearing from you. 7019 out.
2: Evans Bay 247, 7 ops. We are stuck in lower case. 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Copy, 1158.
3: Hello, I'm Will Prince, Judy.
2: 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Very good, 277, good afternoon.
3: I'm 2L7, you got Sir White until 1900 with these time portables. 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
4: A little orange duty, call to MVA involving a truck, a 35-year-old male, conscious and breathing. I've got police inbound, ambos inbound, as well as with Page Settlements, as well as Kyle.
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4: We'll see things. 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

0: I'm looking for Range GD from Viacom.
1: Yeah, Viacom, go ahead.
0: Yeah, we're not getting much of a response out of the cruise. We're only going a crew of one out of Mary River. How would you like me to page you next?
2: 1-2-5-2, is that control?
3: 2-5-2.
2: Just confirming you got the officer change of Officer Hoffner across this vehicle. The MET does not work.
1: Negative, we've had a settlement captain. They're getting a crew together and should be on air hopefully soon. And the crew one on Mary River is a deputy group, so I'm happy with their current response.
0: Quite a few things after this and that one. I do believe Fire Rescue are attending as well.
1: Thank you.
3: Yeah, copy that.
0: Thanks, Viacom clear 1202.
3: 212, go ahead.
2: Gee, thanks, mate. We're departing here now. Patient is absolutely suitable for a stage in Cooma, if that's a possibility. ETA to Cooma, we're about 140, 145.
3: Cool, thanks, mate.

0: 913-7. 913. Okay, thank you. We had a conversation with the Dom. The family's requesting us to leave. We're going to leave. There is a chance this patient might call us back, and in that case, we'll return.
1: Yeah, copy, no worries. Thank you.

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0: 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On South Katoomba 1, 7 and PC are heading to district office for a short training exercise with the local community. 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
2: I'll be late getting back to GRA. There's an accident on the road and they're cleaning it up, and so I've been sitting on the side of the road for an hour. So I'll give you a call when I get back to GRA. Could be in another hour and a half, something like that.
1: Yeah, come on, GRA. Just confirm you're just waiting for the accident to be cleared. You're not assisting.
2: Two choppers and everything here. 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
4: 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Go ahead, 3-1. 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
1: Team 19?
0: Yeah, Team 19, departing Gendra to Albury, 2PAB, ETA, 10 minutes.
1: Copy, thanks, 19.
0: Yeah, 19 out.

0: 241 to 7.
1: 241.
0: I'm sorry, IMDK is stuck in the location, which is my custom name.
1: Yeah, of course.

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1: Info for call 249, Robinson and Ridgeway Clock with the time portables until 1800. Have a lovely day.
0: Thanks, mate. Same to you.

0: Yeah, received. So we have a concrete truck rollover, small oil spill, getting to work with spagsel to prevent runoff down the drain. RFS in attendance, ambulance in attendance. Is that correct, over?
1: Oh, pump 393, that's correct, over. I also add we do have fire protection in place, one firefighter with breathing apparatus.
0: Yeah, receive that. 1233 off channel.

0: We've arrived on scene at this MVA. It's a concrete truck patrol over. Settlement 7 is here. Merry War Rescue 393, Mudgee VOA. I'll give you further sit rep when we have a talk to these fellas.
1: RC, thanks, Mike. I'm clear.
2: We're just back at station. We've still got the drill now, we're just completing paperwork.
1: Oh, yeah, no worries. Once you've finished, you guys can clear it on your own, do I mark in quarters?
2: Yeah, and thanks for your help on the drill.

0: I'll turn left duty. I called to a backyard fire to give an address. Smoke can be seen coming from behind a hedge. What is called, believe, a yard fire. Currently, we've paged Maury Creek.
1: Yeah, I just don't want to be here.
0: Proceed, thank you. Flag on clear.

0: If like on there's plenty of appliances on the scene, here from the local mining company and solar farm, very well. Sure, it's 7 is about return. The truck will need to be recovered. The driver is in the ambulance with only minor injuries. I think the road will be closed. Well, we're not closed. One lane for a couple of hours. Nothing further at this time.
1: Proceedings, Michael, clear.

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1: Southern Officer Romula 212, can I just get your ETA to Cooma, please?
2: Go ahead.
3: 212, yeah, thanks. Just due to a little bit of road work, ETA is probably going to be closer to 2 o'clock now.
1: Yeah, no worries, mate. Again, just let me know when you're about 10, 15 minutes out.
0: Yeah, Flycom, we're leaving this scene with Settlement 7 and Raconia Base. Everything's under control out here. There's plenty of assets, Rescue 393, plus other emergency services here. We're not needed any further, so we'll return to the shed.
3: Will do, thank you.
2: 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Flycom, clear.

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1: Thanks, guys. Sorry, I was trying to get you on the radio before.
0: Sorry, we just had a reception. Hey, man, yeah.
1: All good, thank you.

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1: Flight comms, up 393.
0: 279. I may have accidentally hit the duress button. If that has come up on your end, you can just reach out to the phone.
1: Fire call, pump 393 green. Area has been rendered safe. No further brigade action required. Code 4 for 393 station, over.
0: Oh, that's concerning. No, it didn't. But I will let you know if something comes through delayed. But thanks for letting me know. Thanks.
1: Yeah, received your stop in code 4 at 12:53 off channel 3.

0: I'm on the scene, 194 Browns Lane. 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
1: Are you receiving? I will put a stop on this incident. 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
0: Viacom's number 3-2-4 blue, we're code 3 MVA, Little Billabong. 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
2: Maloon 1, go ahead.
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2: Yeah, hearing you loud and clear, 5x5. How are you reading, Viacom?
1: Yeah, same line. Thank you very much.
2: 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Viacom clear 13, 10.

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on Clue 2-3. Ambulance are on scene. Local land service is on scene. But we require police and the SES. We require the SES to be able to cut some steel away to extract more sheep. Over.

0: Michael, this is Pump 323 Blue. 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Local land services are on scene. You require SES to cut out steel to extract more sheet, and you also require police to attend. 74 inch up there.
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0: 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Two car MVA, vehicle rolled over. No further ambulance resources required. We do have ambulance scene, fire rescue inbound, and we have Paige Kazula.
1: Receive, thanks. If we can add Catherine Field, 1 Alpha, thanks.
0: You receive, thanks. I'll do that 1 Alpha. I'm clear.

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1: Kamikaze, go ahead.
0: Thank you for the add Norellum to the SMC Foxtrot, thanks.
1: I see, thanks. I'll touch you now. Fire complete.
2: Southern up to Nurima 276 for a welfare check.

Tom's Rescue Pump 241 Green. Tom's Rescue Pump 241 Puffy Green. Two for one green, stop from 32 High Street. We had a dog on the roof, been removed by firefighters. We're code 4 over. Icons RP 241 green, that address, dog on roof, removed by firefighters. Code 4, 1321 Chipley.

0: Vaughn calling the Roland One, please.
1: Yeah, Roland One, go ahead.
0: Yeah, responding to that, Edmonton Park job, crew of four, crew leader, 1SFF.
1: Are you receiving Spy Complete?

0: Roland, welcome.
1: Hey there, Roland, one reciting. Hey, tell me that. Falcon, there we go.
0: Go ahead.
1: Mary, we're one, thank you, station, shut again, nothing further.
0: Thank you, 1333, Falcon, please.

0: Up, young 210. Sorry, can I just get to head over to Boorowa, please, just to pick up a appointment? It's just 1500 at Young. You'll have to return it afterwards as well.
1: Copy that, no worries.
0: Okay. Thanks, guys. Appreciate it. Sorry, just Boorowa's on fatigue.
1: No, sure. All good.
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0: Thank you 4-1. I'm just confirming, is that in relation to the semi-trailer that was carrying sheep over?
1: Yeah, copy.
0: Thank you, Cool Gary 4-1. I'll put you in the right incident in Beacon.
1: Yeah, copy.

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0: Two thanks, we're about 15 minutes out of Cuba now.
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0: If SES can just bring their truck, we have accredited operators here on scene that can operate the machinery, if they can get here. Over.

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1: Falcon, Mango, you're 7 yellow. 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

0: Mike on 3G3. We are returning to the station so that some of these members can complete their pump school exam, and when they are ready, they will call us and we'll go back to clean the road. It could be an error, and sorry, it could be approximately 2 to 3 hours time before they need us again. 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
1: Hilton 457. We've left Hilton headquarters and now arrived at that truck rollover.
2: Yeah, copy that. Is that Hilton 57?
1: I'll just check with the police to see if we're needed. Apparently they've got a lot of the sheep out, so we mightn't be needed.
2: Yeah, copy that, 57.
1: Did you know as soon as I found you?
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0: 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It's just going over to Young for an appointment, then getting returned back. 210, I'll call you off.
1: 7919, send.
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0: Hilton SES are not required here. Can you get on to Bill Gary and tell him that we're not needed and they're not needed?
1: Yeah, copies that. Standby 57. Over to you, Gulgawi 41. This is radio.
2: Gulgawi 41, go ahead.
1: Yeah, update from Hilton 57 on scene. You guys are no longer required. It seems like SES is being stood down from this incident.
2: Gulgawi 47 to radio. Copies that. We will return back to unit. Thank you.
1: Yeah, receive. We'll get your completion details once you're back at headquarters. Over to you, Hilton 57. Did you copy last? 41 has stood down, returning to headquarters.
0: 57, yes. Copy that. Hilton 57 will return to headquarters too.
1: Yeah, copy that, 57, and we'll hear from you once you're back at headquarters for those completion details.
0: Okay, Hilton 57, clear.
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1: Houston 5-7, go ahead.
0: Houston 5-7 back at headquarters.
1: Yeah, copy that 5-7, we'll speak to you shortly for completion.
0: I don't know how to ring you up, Mike, but she's in the office. Do you want that? Need to give you what happens now, or?
2: Turn off speaker 279, I might just get you guys into the MIFA cover.
1: Copy. Look, if it can be yourself or another person, if you just call in the completion details for the three teams. Hills, the 5-7, did you copy last?
0: Sorry, repeat, please.
1: Look, if you're not comfortable, maybe someone else from the unit, if they'd want to give us a call, maybe the duty officer, so we can grab those completion details.
0: At the moment, the duty officer is not in Houston.
1: Copy that. Will, if you're able to just provide me a name so I can call them directly now and just get those completion.
0: Duty officer is Alana Clark.
1: Yeah, copy that, I'll call now.
0: Cool. At the moment, she's in Griffiths. I can give you the details over the radio if you want, or you don't want it.
1: It's better if you call us by phone.
0: Can you give Alana Clark a ring then, please?
1: Yeah, April, thank you, Hilton 5-7.
0: 5-7, clear.

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1: Copy.

0: 909, yeah, thanks. T2 at this location will be clear shortly. Do you mind just giving us a call when you're available, please?
1: Yep, sure.

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1: Collect one, go ahead.
0: Roger. Do you wish us to respond or proceed to MVA?
1: PRC, thanks. Can I confirm your crew strength and OIC?
0: OIC is captain, crew strength 2.
1: Chris, thanks. Happy for you guys to respond. We have fire rescue on their way. Currently to NVA vehicle. Vehicle rest track, no persons trapped, unknown injuries, oil on the road, and medium traffic.
0: Roger, copy. Collect one out.
1: Chris, thanks. Fire con clear, 1423.
2: Fire con, Southern Taiwanese duty.

0: 10-1 Studio, call to a road crash at the given address. 3-car crash at the incident location. We have a 35-40-year-old male hyperventilating, going in and out of consciousness. Ambulance required, and they are still in the vehicle. We do have boning brigade attending, and we did accept a fire rescue due to the medical.
1: Yeah, copy that. Thanks. Given the response from Bowning, can we please attach Bookham and Yass Valley to this job?
0: RFC, thanks. I'm just confirming you wanted me to attach Yass as well as Bookham.
1: I affirm. Thanks.
0: RFC, thanks. I'll attach them now. Firecom clear.
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3: Off to Young Diagnostic, but just letting you know, we don't have a nurse escort, so we need to return with patient.
4: Sorry, mate, I didn't quite hear what you said. I heard no nurse escort, and that was it.
0: Oh, good afternoon, Southern Highland Studio. Call to a bushfire to give an address. The bushfire, 15 metres, spring windy, and bush currently at this location, no exposures. We have Paige at ML as well as Marco due to they were showing available.
3: Sorry, I was probably mumbling. Just so you know, we don't have a nurse escort for a Young Diagnostic, and we'll just be returning back with patient.
4: You're receiving monitor, thanks.
3: 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Thank you.
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5: 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We're just crewing up now, if you're happy for us to proceed. Oh, DC2.
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0: And yeah, just for your interest, that has upgraded to a MVA person strapped. We've got police attending and Ambrose mobile currently at this time.
8: Thanks, Michael. Just confirming, is that the Federal Highway Collector? Over.
0: That is the Hume Highway.
8: Acknowledge intel. We'll keep those two brigades to the page coming, please.
0: Okay, thanks, Michael. I'm clear.
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0: Collector 1, go ahead.

0: Yeah, Roger. Update on the scene here. Truck has collided with a vehicle. There are no persons trapped. The one lane of the highway is blocked with a vehicle, and the truck has ruptured a fuel tank and dropped diesel on the highway.
1: I receive, thanks. Can I just confirm the last bit of your secret, please?
0: Roger. So, no persons trapped. One lane blocked. Copy so far?
1: Copy so far.
0: Roger. During the collision, the truck has ruptured a fuel tank and has dropped a large amount of diesel on the highway. Copy?
1: I receive, thank you. Do you require any further resources for that one?
0: Will not require rescue. Probably do not require any other fire unit on scene. Will require police for traffic control.
1: Receive, thanks, Clark. I'm clear.

0: Yeah, hi, I'm Simon Island, support 1 Alpha. Just giving a quick set rep while we're waiting for another member to crew up. We can see visible smoke from the location incident. It is moving just to keep all units inbound.
1: I receive, thanks. I'll attach you to this job now. Flag on clear.
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1: GNF 1, Vulcan 1, go ahead.
2: Pulling up to 258, yeah, copy, about half an hour-ish. 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
0: Flycom, Bookham 9, blue message, over.
1: Bookham 9, go ahead.
3: Shooting right there, yeah, thanks for that. Just confirming we're going to be meeting at Braidwood Hospital.
2: Yeah, mate, meet at the hospital. I've just called Vandendor now to start heading in, so they should be there, if not, maybe 10 minutes after you.
0: Yeah, if I come, just responding to that MVA on the Hume Highway. Bookham is short on people responding at the moment. I can respond in a 1 with a crew member, meet me on scene, or I can go in the 9 over.
1: Are you receiving things? I stand by. 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
4: Flycom, 7 Tide Lunge GD. Sorry, could you please repeat that one?
1: Are you receiving things? We do have Bookham 9. They can respond. They've only got one person at the brigade. So they can respond to the 9 as a single, or they can respond in the Cat 1 and meet someone on scene. What would you prefer?
4: Yeah, so I'm happy for the 9 to proceed, to respond for support. It looks like we've got a crew coming out of Bounding now too, so that'll be ample. Over.
1: Are you receiving for clear view, Bookham 9, copy direct, happy for you to respond in the 9.
0: Yeah, thanks, Vicom, received.
1: Receiving, Vicom clear, 1433. 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

0: If I come, we're on scene. Got active flame, fire moving to the east with a slight wind behind it. Give people units coming to my location. We'll be contactable on fire ground too, thanks.
1: Crosby, thanks. Can we grab a control name?
0: Yeah, we'll go under Lakes Control, Firecom.
1: Crosby, thank you. Can I grab an approximate size and if there is any threats in the location?
2: 2587.
3: 258.
2: Thanks. Yeah, if appropriate, we're happy to meet Bungendore in Bungendore for this stage. Just let us know.
3: I'm sure that they will greatly appreciate that. I'll go give them the good news.
2: Yeah, copy.
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1: Southern Highlands duty, go ahead.
4: Yeah, can we just confirm if any further resources are required? I can see that Bargo's been alerted, but they aren't responding as of yet.
1: Oh, yeah, receive thanks. For clear of you. 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
0: Yeah, go ahead.
1: Yeah, can I just confirm, do you require any further resources? The only resource that we'll have inbound your location very soon will be a thermal one.
0: Yeah, that is an affirmative. At least another 2 to 3 cat ones, thank you.
1: Chrissy, thanks. Can I grab an approximate size and if there's any threats in the location?
5: Freya 217,
0: I would say on rough guess, 60 square metres. Heading in an easterly direction.
5: 7, now we're at the station, heading for southeast region. This station is suitable for a halfway swap if one is still available.
3: Yeah, of course, just head to the room, there'll be someone there.
5: Thank you.
1: Percy, thanks. And again, do we have any threats?
0: Yeah, not at this stage. We do have suburban houses on the other side of this bush row, bush block, currently not under any threats. There is no spotting. There's no flame height greater than half a metre at this stage.
3: Carbon 241 to Southern. 241, right for details.
1: Roughly, thanks. 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
3: And thank you. Location is stated. We have a high speed truck versus car MVA.
0: Firecom. Firecom from Bynalong VRA 731, over.
1: Go ahead.
3: This is Northbound Federal Highway. We have 3 green label patients also extricated, 1 getting assessed at the moment and 2 refusing assessment. We have SES police and fire on scene. Happy to call off the IC and inspector. Thanks.
0: Yeah, Bynalong 731, over called to Hume Highway. Hume Highway across the Burley Griffin Way. Do you require our assistance? Over.
3: Copy, understood. 913 and supervisor 81, you're called off.
1: Yeah, that is correct. So can I get crew strength and OIC?
0: Yeah, crew strength is 1 at the moment. OIC is prim. And we're just waiting on one more member to arrive shortly before responding, over.
1: Roughly, thanks, Mike. I'm clear.
3: Copy. I think your reception's kind of cutting out, but copy that you need to turn around.
2: Supervisor 81, copy that, returning.
6: From Viacom, Yass Valley 1.
1: Yass Valley 1, go ahead.
6: Yass Valley 1 has a crew of 1 at this stage, and I think that's all to responding for this incident, Hume Highway. Bounding, do you want us to respond?
1: Obviously, thanks. So can I just confirm the OIC?
6: The OIC is DFAS, over.
1: Clarity, thanks. Stand by for me. Clearview, 7 Table Lunch GD from Viacom.
7: Yeah, thanks Viacom. Copy direct. We'll have the RFS and fire rescue scene on scene momentarily. We'll wait for a sit rep and determine whether the ass is needed or not. Clear.
1: Firstly, thanks for Clearview. Yeah, for 7 Copy direct. I just stand by, wait for a sit rep.
8: Understood. Yeah, Sally, clear.
1: Firstly, thanks. Viacom clear, 1440.
9: That's 268 Summit for report. 268, go ahead.
0: Viacom, Collector 1 Blue.
1: Collector 1, go ahead.
9: I've got a 2-vehicle MTA.
3: Firstly, 1 vehicle has 2 lines to cover. We have a total of 5 patients, 4 of which are green labels. 1 patient is currently sitting in their vehicle still. No injuries at this stage. We've got point M on scene at the moment. We're just waiting for firing. We don't need any further resources. Thank you.
1: Clear, thank you.
8: Didn't mind 240, waiting for details.
0: Yeah, just a quick update here. We've got fire and rescue working on the truck with ruptured diesel tanks to contain that spill. The vehicle that's blocking the lane, tow truck on its way, approximately 20 minutes. So we're still just one lane closed at the moment. Traffic flowing in the fast lane. Other than that, that's about all to report at this point. Collector 1, clear.
1: RSV, thanks. Can I just confirm any injuries?
10: Should be on your screen.
0: One occupant of the vehicle is with ambulance at the moment. I'm sure at this stage.
10: 240, let me know if it doesn't come down and I can give you details over the air.
1: Firstly, thanks. Viacom clear.
7: Viacom, Costco Zoo.
1: Costco Studio called to a spillage. A truck has come across a spillage southbound on Pacific Highway. I'm currently just there to assist cleaning the debris. We have Paige Grundy.
7: Yeah, we'll save that. We'll monitor. Thanks.
1: Firstly, thank you. Viacom clear.
11: Bounding 1 Blue message.
1: Bounding 1, go ahead.
11: Bounding 1, no, crew of 3, OIC, Deputy Atkins, will be on scene in 1 minute, over.
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13: Nine oh nine, server control. 999. You know, we've managed to sort the mechanical issue we were having with this vehicle, but we need to let it air out. Thank you. 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

0: And Michael, separate from the scene at Milligriff Way, Hume Highway. We have three vehicles involved. We have mule persons trapped. We have one occupant still in one car being treated by ambulance. We have fire and rescue 511 on the scene with both appliances, and Bounding 1 has just arrived on the scene. We can cancel VRA, or stand down VRA rather, and probably Bookham and Yass Valley at this time. I will take human control.
1: Are you receiving? Can I confirm if there's any lanes blocked?
0: Currently we have two northbound lanes blocked. Traffic is getting passed in a slip lane, and no southbound traffic affected at this stage.
1: I receive, thank you. Can I just confirm the vehicle you are in?
0: Yeah, sorry, Ficom. I'm in Southern Tablelands Command Golf.
1: I receive, thanks. I'll attach you to this incident now. Ficom, clear.
2: Ficom, Manila 9, blue.
1: Manila 9, go ahead.
2: Can you reattach us to the HF 5 that we were at earlier, please?
1: Hey, RC, thanks. I'll do that one now. Ficom, clear.
3: Ficom, Bookham 9, yellow message.
1: Bookham 9, go ahead.
2: Ficom's RP 491, blue.
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3: 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Over.
1: Yeah, that is correct. Well, you guys can take a stand down. 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
2: 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We've also attached STT 44 foam.
3: Yeah, no worries, Icon. 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Over.
1: Rosie, thanks, Icon. Clear.
5: Com, Boylan VRA 731. Overheard the conversation between Southern Tablelands RFS deputy group. Are we getting stood down or are we responding?
1: I receive, thanks. No person's trapped at this point. I just got to get in contact with the RCO. I'll just stand by.
5: Yeah, Boylan VRA 731 copies that. Still responding. Nothing further.
1: I receive, thanks. Ficom, clear.
0: Ficom, waste control, blue.
1: I'll stand by.

0: Gringo One, Blue.
1: Gringo One, go ahead.
0: We're acknowledging that we're going to Dirty Creek Road for a spillage.
1: Receiving. Can I get crew strength and OIC?
0: Crew of 2, OIC captain.
1: Receiving. Unless you're responding, fire complete 1449.

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1: Tamil 1, go ahead.
0: Viacom, Tamil 1, responding, crew of 2-1 SFF and DC in charge.
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0: Okay, Five Homes Rescue Plan, 511 Green, stop Mrs. Hume Highway Bounding. Confirmed it was a two-car MVA, no persons trapped, minor injuries by way of shock to parties involved.
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0: Stevens Police, RFS in attendance, scene rendered safe, both RP and CC 511, go full.
2: Yeah, we just received a stand down from police, no longer required rescue, you guys can do a stand down.
3: 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VRA 731, turn around at Red Hills Road, heading back to station, nothing further, thank you.
2: Rossi, thanks, injury day, Viacom clear, 1452.
4: Viacom, we Wibonga 7, you are.
2: Go ahead.
4: Wibonga 7 has returned to firm base, closing down, vehicle is serviceable.
2: Rossi, thanks, injury day, Viacom clear, 1453.
5: Viacom, Victim 1, blue.
2: Victim 1, go ahead.
5: Viacom, Victim 1, blue, responding to page, crew of 2, VF, RFD, over.
2: Well, see, thank you. Can I just confirm, do we have an RFD driver on board?
5: Yeah, Victim 1 has affirmed the RFD on board.
2: RFD, thanks. For clear review, Southern Highlands GD.
6: You go ahead, Viacom.
2: Yeah, we do have Victim 1 crewing up. That is a crew 2 VF in charge. They do have an RFD driver. Are you happy for them to respond, given that we do have houses out there?
6: Yeah, anytime, thanks.
2: Rosie, thanks for clear review. Victim 1 clear to respond. And I need to acknowledge fire complete 1454.
6: I come Southern Highlands Judy.
2: Southern Highlands, go ahead.
6: If we page the next brigade, thanks.
2: Rosie, thanks. I'll page the next for you, Viacom clear.
7: Corbin 241 to Southern.
8: Viacom, come in with Alpha Judy.
7: 241. Thank you. We have assessed two patients here, both P2. We'll clear in a moment.
9: Excellent, you guys can return.
2: Come on, Mikoska GD. Good afternoon. Call to AS Shed Fire to give an address. Factory unit attached to a house. Large shed. Unsure anyone in the house. Thick black smoke. We do have fire rescue attending. Police already mobile as well as fire rescue. We have Page, Catherine Fields, Middleton, Crisula, Norellan.
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8: 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We're going to have the next two Cobra appliances and MAGO, MacArthur Group Officer. 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
2: RSA, thanks. I'll do that one now for you, Viacom clear.
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2: London 1, go ahead.
8: 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Crew 4, crew leader 1 SFF.
2: Rosie, thanks. 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
2: Rosie, thanks. I'll do that one now for you, Viacom clear.
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8: Viacom.

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1: Okay, thanks. Just confirming I was a crew of one.
0: Yeah, I can't see anyone else coming on active. Over.
1: Okay, thanks. Fire clear.

0: Welcome, come on, Metcalf G.
1: Come on, Metcalf G, go ahead.
0: Thanks, should we add the additional two cable?
1: Yeah, we're just doing that one now. Can I just confirm, is Norella not available?
0: Norella and crew are currently on lab number one. You can try their bumper, but additional two crew, thanks.
1: Okay, thanks. So we've tried the pumper now, and we'll place your next for you.
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2: 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Just regarding this call that we're on now, the second station's still required. No sign of fire or smoke at this stage. Trying to ascertain an access point to a hidden ceiling space. Be a few minutes to our confirmation for this alarm, over.
0: Yeah, Falcon, come on, McCarthy.
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0: Thanks. 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

0: Yeah, if I like, patient has been taken out of the vehicle and has been treated by ambulance. You can put a stop on this incident and all RFS crews are departing soon.
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7: Yeah, just advising, I'm now on scene. We've got one southbound lane closed with police blocking the lane. So, and then we've got debris over the first lane. Probably no other further resources required, RFS resources required, as TMC has been attached. I'll be known as Dirty Control on Flyground 1. Nothing further at this stage.
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0: Thanks, Michael. Radio went up for the structure fire. We at Crew 3, do structure 1YC, Captain will be responding shortly.
1: Roughly, thanks. Viacom clear.
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1: Come on, MacArthur G, I've got another one for you. 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We have Paige, Spring Jelly, Erskine Park, this one.
2: Yeah, copy, thanks. So the grass fire, Ross Moore, if we can activate Mulgoa, and if Mulgoa get a crew, they can pick up the captain from Malaysia on the way through.
1: Obviously, thanks. We'll add Mulgoa. Firecom clear, 1506.
0: Firecom, Captain
1: Fields,
0: 1 Alpha,
1: please. Captain Fields, 1 Alpha, go ahead.
0: Responding for 3 OIC Group 2, 1, sorry, 0 SFF. Do have 1 SFF meeting us on scene.
1: You see, thanks. Can I just confirm, was that a crew of 3?
0: Confirm, crew of 3 with 1 extra meeting us on scene.
1: Roughly, thanks. Fly, come clear.
3: Flycom, area greatness, Sydney, mitigation 2 Alpha.
1: That's 2 Alpha, go ahead.

0: Yeah, flight con from 2 Alpha. We have a crew of 2 field officer response driver. We've also got 9 Bravo crew of 2 response driver. If Cumberland MacArthur would like our assistance with this Rossmore job, over.
1: Okay, thank you. I'll stand by. Cumberland MacArthur, GD, copy direct.
0: Copy direct. Good family, thank you.
1: Okay, thanks. All attaching to the job now. Flight con clear.
2: Yeah, flight con.
0: Captain Field, final blue.
1: Go ahead.
2: Yeah, not sure what intel you've got, but there is a kind of a dark smoke over towards Lifton.
1: Rosie, thank you. Flycon clear.
0: Flycon, Cumberland MacArthur, GD.
1: Cumberland MacArthur, GD, go ahead.
3: Flycon Virgo 1.
1: Actually, you know, for once, I'll say Cumberland MacArthur, GD, go ahead.
0: Thanks. Just looking at the intel on the grass fire, can we please put the next 2 heavies on the grass fire and also activate MAGO as well? Thanks.
1: Rosie, thanks. We'll do that one now. Flycon clear.
4: Flycon, Norellum 1, please.
1: Norellum 1, go ahead.
4: I'm seeing 4 puppers in attendance, 1 shed impacted on a house. Take the call sign of Leppington. Over.
1: Rosie, thanks. Can I just confirm everyone is evacuating the house?
4: Well, once I get out of the truck, I'll let you know. Over.
1: Rosie, thanks. I'll stand by. Fire come clear.
2: Fire come clear. 1
1: All units stand by. All units stand by.

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1: Welcome, Kevin Field 1. Just also, the grass fire is quite significant in size.
0: I received thanks for clear view, Captain Fields 1 Alpha. Please repeat your message.
1: Yeah, just looking at that grass fire over towards Rossmore, it's significant in size.
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2: Yeah, I'll have another member here in about 10 minutes. I can just check whether you want us to take the Cat 1 to this grass fire instead now.
0: I say thanks. Happy with you. Come on, Judy. Happy for the 1 from Malaysia.
3: Yeah, that's a firm view. Thanks. I'm also going to have MacArthur Group 4 divert to the grass fire at Rossmore. And can we just confirm that fire and rescue's on that?
0: I receive thanks. I'll stand by on that one.

0: Come on, Judy from Viacom.
1: Error, sir.
0: Yeah, Fire Rescue are not attached to this grass fire. Are you happy for us to attach them?
1: Yeah, iPhone, thanks. One of the item states is chemicals in the shed. Fire's getting closer, so if we can attach Fire Rescue, thanks.
0: See, thanks. Bye, come clear.

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1: Dirty Control, go ahead.
0: They're just advising fire and rescue did show up on scene and I've now released them. No need for fire and rescue, they can go back to their town. Also just advising towies are now on scene. Nothing further at this stage.
1: Okay, thank you. Firecom clear.
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2: 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We crew 4. DC, could you drop the job down to MDT, please?
1: 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I will do that one now. 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

0: 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Yellow.
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1: Lucy, thank you. 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Go ahead, Flycom. Yeah, just for your intel, we did page Menangle as well as Silverdale for our grass fire at a Rossmore. We do have repeats on this one, and we do have fire rescue attending as well as Cumberland units.
2: Yeah, received. Can we also request a SIT rep also from Lake Control?

0: Yes, three spirits. Enjoy the full assessment of this patient and may have to call the insurance office hospital. We're just going to pull away from things and complete our P251. Thank you.
1: We've still got two inbound on this mission resources over.
0: Copy. Copy, thanks. Bye, come clear.
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1: 7 Zone 1 9, go ahead.
2: Yeah, on scene, approximately a hectare and a half of grass to light, 2 to 3 metre flame height. Possible properties under threat within the next 15 minutes. Unclear whether they are sheds or houses. Can I please make heavies 10 and request 4 fire rescue pumpers?
0: 7 Zone 1 9 has arrived safely in Wagga Wagga. Over.
1: Yeah, copy that 1 9. Good afternoon.
0: Thank you for your coverage, 7 Zone 1 9.
3: Yeah. Welcome, Colonel McCarthy.
4: Colonel McCarthy, go ahead.
3: Okay, you'll be having Middleton 1 and around 7 coming up shortly. And if we can attach some more heavy sinks.
4: Southern Ops to Burmy, 279.
2: Welcome, Collector 1, Blue.
4: There you go, 279. Thanks very much, guys. Can I hit you up to Naruma, please? Just do a second leg of the stage from Bateman's Bay to Bega. It should be car 217. They're currently, they're probably like 20, 25 minutes out. Collector 1, go ahead.
5: Yeah, no worries. Are we meeting them at Naruma Station?
4: Yeah, mate, at Naruma Station.
5: Perfect, thank you.
2: Thanks, welcome. Collector 1 is just leaving the scene. Fire Rescue has finished decanting the Russian fuel tank. Both lanes of the highway are about to open. Vehicle's being towed. Nothing further. Returning station.
4: Proceed, thanks. Viacom clear. King's Control. King's Control from Viacom.
2: Viacom, King Control, Blue.
4: Oh, yeah, we do have Captain Fields 1 Alpha just arriving up for you on scene. We do have Mitigation 2 Alpha inbound, Mitigation 9 Bravo inbound, as well as Mogola. We have attached 4 heavies from Fire Rescue, and we're just working on the 10 heavies for you.
2: Yeah, Firecom, King Control, Blue.
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2: 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There is reports that there is a member of the public in trying to fight the fire with a garden hose. We cannot get to the person at this stage. As a precaution, can I please get ambulance added and police to close King and Wynyard Avenue?
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6: 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We have decanted approximately 80 litres of diesel from a ruptured tank to an undamaged tank, as well as filling up a 60 litre hazmat bin.
8: Thank you, Tom. We're just on coming up the M7 on the count. So can we just confirm where we are required?
6: We've done that after rendering the spill safe on the highway. The highway is now open. We've been released by police as there is no further brigade action required. We'll retain 4th Station, over.
4: Proceed, thank you. 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

0: Series 2 stop. Decayed approximately 80 liter diesel from ruptured tank into an undamaged tank. 6 liters into a hazmat bin. Over in the safe hallway, open there for the brigade action. 1520 channel, please.
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2: Coming on McCarthy Judy, go ahead.
3: Thanks, a couple of things. If you can add MacArthur 1 Alpha to the grass fire. Cumberland MacArthur Command Juliet, which has Ops 10 on board. And if we can get all units diverted to the grass fire, including Georges River, if they're not required as the structure.
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2: Halsey Park Station, go ahead. Roughly, thanks. Stand by. Cumberland Judy, happy for the night to go.
4: Yeah, I found thanks.
2: Rosie, thanks. Halsey Park 9, happy for you guys to respond. I'll catch you now. 5, I'm clear. 2 units at once, or I should go ahead.

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4: Kings, go ahead.

Yeah, just letting you know that you do have multiple resources inbound in your location. You got Wolsey Park 9, Wallachia 1, George's River 1, Bravo, Wolsey Park Pampa, Mogola 1, Novella 1, as well as

0: Scoville 1. We have requested fire rescue, and they are inbound in your location, and they will all be contacting you on Flagrant 8.
1: Hello, it's Maria, 262 for welfare check.
2: Copy, thank you. Quick reiterate from this location. We have at least one residential property under direct threat at the moment. Catherine Field is trying to gain access to the property. We have the flyer on the corner of King Wynyard moving into farm property and residential properties. At this stage, we have still got between 2 to 3 meter flame height moving quite well.
0: Receive, thanks. I will get a ETA from police. I'll see about that one.
1: After Maria 217, just letting you know, I've got that stage organised. It's going to be 279. They're just coming up from Burmy. They're the big arbors, so you're not going to be staging with that in the room at Parliament Station.
3: 17, copy. Thank you.
1: All good.
0: King Control from Viacom.
2: Sorry, go ahead.
0: Yeah, can I just confirm the resident property that is being under attack so I can send fire rescue to that one?
2: Yeah, if they see me on Wynyard Road, they'll go straight in the driveway where I am.
0: Okay, thanks. We'll let them know now. Viacom clear.
2: Viacom, Catherine Field, 1 Bravo Blue.
0: 1 Bravo, go ahead.
4: Yeah, Viacom, have spoken to the IC at Rossmore. We're a crew of 2 AF-RFD. If you can please attach our vehicle and confirm if it's a proceed or respond.
0: Receive, thanks. I'll catch you now. Stand by. I'll clear of you. Come on, across duty. Happy for them to respond.
5: Thanks, affirmative.
0: Receive, thanks. I'll clear of you. Catherine Fields, 1 Bravo. Happy for you to respond. No need to acknowledge. Viacom clear.

0: Thanks, Holmes. Can you drop the Grassmore at Wynyard Avenue, King Street, Rossmore, onto the MDT? Responding, crew of 4, crew 11.
1: Rossi, thanks. I'll catch you now, far come clear.
0: Hi, Holmes. Variable 1, yellow. From an angle 1, blue.
1: Gina, to 1, from an angle 1, go ahead.
0: Yeah, I'm in angle 1, responding to that incident, crew of 4, OIC, Captain.
1: Rossi, thanks. I'm like responding, fire come clear, 1529.
0: Hi, Colin, variable 1, yellow.
1: Variable 1, go ahead.
0: Just advising that we're on the scene at the moment.
1: Rossi, thank you, fire come clear. King's Control from Viacom.
2: Southern Officer 241, I'm just going to get you guys on a Cat 2, please, in Colton.
1: 241, copy that. King's Control from Viacom.
0: Stand by, we're surgeon.
1: Okay, thanks. I'll stand by, Viacom clear.

0: Yeah, Viacom King's Control. Sorry about that. Go ahead.
1: No worries. Can I just grab a control point for ambulance if possible?
0: Yeah, stand by. I'll just get you a number. It'll be the corner of King and Wynyard, just north of that location. I'm parked on the side of the road.
1: Received, thanks. I'll work off that one. Viacom clear.

0: there. Quick update from here. We have crews in active property protection at number 3 Wynyard Avenue and 218 King Street. Nothing further.
1: Okay, thanks, Mike. I'm clear.
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0: Yeah, Firecom King, Control Blue.
1: Go ahead.
0: Yeah, can I get an ETA on police here? It's getting really hard with the amount of traffic that we're getting. The amount of smoke is generating a lot of people looking.
1: I see things. I will get them to expedite their response, and I will give you an ETA if I come clear.
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1: Dirty Control, I'll stand by.

0: if I calm it, it's 30 control. Just, I will confirm that it was a flatbed truck towing a having a portable home on the back that the windows blew out of. RFS crews have blown the southbound lane off. Also, traffic management control have turned up. They're going to look after the road, and police have now stood us down. Probably now reverting back to Corindai 1 and heading back to station.
1: Received, thanks. Officer Robin, this incident. 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
1: 902, go ahead.
2: Yeah, responding to the page for the Wynyard Avenue, King Street, Rossmore fire, over.
1: Received, thanks. Can I go to crew strength and OIC?
2: Yeah, crew of 3, OIC captain.
1: Rosie, thanks. Contact King's Control on fire ground 8. That'll be very much appreciated. Flycom clear.

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0: Wanting to know if you covered the job at Surfside, please.
1: No, not yet, mate. I was just giving you guys back for a crib. Well, unless you want to do it now.
0: But now, given the age of the patient and the injuries you've sustained, I think it'd be nice.
1: Yeah, of course, mate. I'll drop it down.
3: So I call Miss Appen 1 Blue.
2: Appen 1, go ahead.
3: Yeah, just responding to page for Ross Moore, crew 1, SDC in charge, still required.
2: Oh yeah, that is affirmative. I'm responding now, fire come clear.

0: PJ from police, it is 10 minutes.
1: Good radios.
2: Yeah, copy, 10 minutes, yeah.
0: Receive thanks, Falcon, clear.
3: Falcon, Falcon, come on the cast, please. Thanks. Can you just check with King Control if it's still like up and one to continue?

0: Falcon, come on, Mike Alpha G.
1: Come on, Alpha G, go ahead.
0: Thanks. We'll take 111 given their proximity to the incident. And then if we can just find out about that Southern Island unit.
1: Proceed, thank you. I'll attach 111, a clear view, King's Control from Viacom.
2: Yeah, King's Control, go ahead.
1: Yeah, just from your duty, do you still require Appen 1? Oh, we did just attach 111 as well.
2: Yeah, can you confirm what I still have inbound, please?
1: Inbound currently, you have Nerland 7, you have Mount Hunter 2, Corridor 1, MacArthur 1 Alpha, George's 1 Bravo, as well as London 1.
2: Yeah, copy all of that. The inbound will be sufficient.
1: Okay, thank you. I clear review, Appen 1, copy direct, I just stand down for you.

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1: 57.
0: Thanks, 57. I'm going to have to reassign you to a slightly higher priority. Cat 3, have no pain, please. Magnolia close, Gerald.
1: Copy, Cat 3.
0: Thanks, mate. You should see that now.

0: from the final last call calling. Apologies, was on the phone handing out a cab and didn't catch the number.
1: No worries, Mandy. 287, we're transporting to TCH, just stuck in lowercase at the moment. If you're able to please confirm if we're heading to Building 1 or Building 5, thank you.
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0: Josh, firstly, I will depart you for Canberra Hospital, and that's been done of under 1545. I'm just going to open it up and have a look which building number it is. It says 8B. It doesn't give us a building number.
1: Yeah, that's what I was just hoping to confirm. Thanks, Mandy. There's just two wards 8B now, but that's okay. We'll just head up to the first one and we'll go from there.
0: Oh, good, mate. I've just got a cat two to hand out, and I'm happy to give them a call and find out for you.

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1: Two units of ones, I'll take King's Control, go ahead.
0: Yeah, thanks, comms. Crews on scene have done a miraculous job, and we now have containment. I repeat, we have containment on this property.
1: Earthy, thank you. Good news. Viacom clear, 1547.
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0: 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King's Control from Viacom.
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0: Hello, officer, I'm going to call 287.
1: Yeah, yeah.
2: 31. Thank you, Mandy. Building 1. Thank you very much.
0: Absolutely a pleasure, mate. Least I can do for you.
3: 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Scar 31's just proceeding for a maintenance run. 1 POB, over.
1: 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What's your ATA?
4: 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Viacom clear.
3: 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ETA, approximately 1 hour, over.
1: 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That's all.

0: 25 to 7.
1: Southern replying to 285.
0: Sorry. Is there any clinical assistance that could come, one, just for potential sedation of this patient?
1: Stay with me, guys. I've got 251. Looks like they're at the hospital, Borough 251. Were you requiring ICP, or are you happy with just a duty crew?
0: Happy with a duty crew at this stage, thank you.
1: Copy that. Let me see if we can get an estimated time to clear on that one. Southern Oxford, Borough 251. Southern Oxford, calling Borough 251. 251, you on the air?
2: Sorry, 251, were you calling?
1: Apologies, 251. Just realised that you're doing an appointment and you have a return for that. Is that correct?
2: Yeah, that's correct.
1: Oh, we might leave you with it. Southern Ops 2, 285, 285, just going further afield at this stage. I only have officers that are on limited availability in Harden.
0: 285, copy that. I'll just assess and get back to you.
1: Copy that. I will check the recall in the meantime if you're needing something urgently. I've got 275 coming up towards the Cootamundra area at the moment on their way back from further south.
0: 35, copy that. Thank you.
2: 2517.
1: Southern reply to 251.
2: That potentially help with that job, is that in Young?
1: That is affirmative, guys. You know, I'll give you the information on exactly where it is. It is Musgrave Street in Young.
2: Yeah, copy that. I'm patient stable here. We're happy to give the hand without first admission.
1: That is affirmative. 285, did you require them urgent or non-urgent?
0: 25, at this stage, urgent, we have not yet sedated the patient, just anticipating an extra period when we do.
1: Copy that. 251, are you happy for me to multi-assign your car?
2: If that's okay, you can do that.
1: Thanks, I'll get that done for you now.
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1: 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You should see that now. Multi-assigned on that second job.
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4: 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Have a good afternoon.

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1: My call to support 9, go ahead. Receive, thanks. I will do that one now. Flag, I'm clear. So much to Golden Car 909-909 to Swarf Edge, please.
2: 09, we are just loaded. I'm just pushing in the hospital code now.
1: Perfectly fine with me, as long as you're safe and well, I'll leave you both with her.

0: Forum Tower, Rock Bull. Airport Uncle Snow, pass to 25, please. How loud is it?
1: Pretty thanks, Mike, I'm clear. Following up line to 25.
2: But is it possible for that extra crew coming on their way to maybe just stage a little bit away from the house, just not to rile our patient up, as they've just gotten to a calm state?
1: Copy that. 251, did you copy that direct?
3: 251, copy that direct. We're just about to turn down Musgrove Street now. Do we hold around the corner, or do you want us to turn down?
2: I'd happy for you to pull onto the street and just pass a few doors down.
3: No worries.

Hold Strike 1. The fire comes, yes, advising we're leaving the Asian fire at Marabin and returning home, thanks.

0: King's Control from Viacom.
1: Thanks, 217, let's get you on.
2: Where are you, 217? Where are you calling?
1: Yeah, just said let's get you home, guys. Travel safe.
2: Okay, anyway, we'll do.

Just a seat with key. Five, we're continuing to morph up here. Crews are working. Can you just attach film S7 to this job, please? I have a crew at the station that's happy to come up and lend a hand. That way I can start releasing some trucks that are already here, if that's possible, please.

Yeah, I'll get back to you on an approximate size. We have a suspected cause in the southeastern corner. We have a large tree branch across the power lines over the paddock.

0: Yeah, just advising, we're also available if you need us for that MVA. Crew of 4 is captain, if you need us to respond, over.
1: I receive, thanks. I stand by. We do have Up and Pump as well as Bravo 1 attending and Fire Rescue.
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0: Hey, Radio, could you contact over on 5-6 and just let them know that once they reach the boat ramp at the reef at Oberon, that the Bathurst boat will come in and that they need to recover the keys for the Bathurst car and return to the field headquarters at the golf club, over.
1: Copy, recover keys from the Bathurst boat and take it to the golf club.
0: Yes, recover the keys for the Bathurst car and bring them to the golf club, over.
1: Will do.
0: Many thanks. If you're talking to Oberon 5-6, if you can let them know that we're all currently back on the ops channel till we sort out this motor. Many thanks, Oberon 4-4 out.
1: Copy that.

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0: Grafton 45, Grafton 44. The accident is not at where it says on text. The accident is just down from the village green on Town Street. Over.
2: Grafton 45, message received. Do you want us to proceed to the job?
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0: Four four acknowledge.
2: Rosie, thanks. That is an AFM. I've just got a little bit of info from police. That person's trapped, new animals trapped, fire for fluid. Oil all over the road, mainly in the breakdown lane. It is on the bridge over the river.
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3: 1-9, we've had word from the Illawarra RO, the police. They said that they are unsure whether the RCR is real or not, as there is an offender issue down the road. So they weren't sure whether the female there called it in as a prank to get the police away. But if you do know there's an accident, you are to respond. So have you found one?
4: 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Likewise. 3-1 out.
1: UCC 19, correct. I am currently at the site of a road crash. No person is trapped, but AMBOs have asked us to do traffic. Over.
3: Copy that, UCC 19. Thank you. All right, so Grafton 900 and Grafton 45 are not required.
1: All right, Tom. 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
0: 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Would you have to fix that on your end, please?
1: Yeah, copy on marking quarters.
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0: Yeah, 19. Is SCS still on scene right now doing traffic control? Traffic control, stop, go.
1: Correct. All SES members on site are doing traffic, however.
0: Yeah, copy that. I'll advise TMC.

0: 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This is incorrect. MVA is in Pound Street.
1: And just double check, did you say the location is Pound Street or not?
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0: Yeah, RFS can have a stop and return on this. Paramedics and police still remain on scene. One lane still remains blocked, but under the management of TMC Commander, we're on a return to station.
1: Copy, thanks. Stop for RFS. Police ambulance remain on scene along with TMC, and one lane is blocked. Thank you for your turnout. Fucking clear.

2687. 268. 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
2: One nine, all SES crews involved in MVA are packing up and going to be returning to unit in about 10 minutes. Over.
1: Copy that, UCC19. Thank you.

0: Fire comms, front 224, resume.
1: Comm 224, how should we?

0: Fire Collins, pump 224 blue from 20 Wildgrove Street. We've had one vehicle reverse across road and into front of house, partially into house. Person was removed from vehicle before, has removed himself from vehicle prior to our arrival. He has been assessed by ambulance with no treatment required. Owner of property has been contacted and is making their way to the premise. Will be some time before they arrive. We have a tow truck getting ready to remove vehicle from building. There is no signs of any structural collapse from the building. Liaising with RFS in regards to insurances for securing vehicle premise. 224 will be here for approximately another hour.
1: Cycle pump 224, received your blue message. You have one vehicle which is reversed into a house. It is partially into the house. Person has removed himself from the vehicle prior to brigade arrival and has been assessed by ambulance. Nil treatment required. Owner of the property has been contacted and is making their way to their premise. They'll be some time away. Tow is getting ready to remove the vehicle from the building. No signs of structural collapse from the building. Give yes to the RFS in regards to insurances for securing the premise. 224 will be in attendance for approximately 1 hour. Is that all correct?
0: Fire comms pump 224, that is correct.
1: Receive that at 17.07 Telfair.
2: Fire comms, currently control.

0: Good afternoon, Viacom. Just for your information, the escalator operations have ceased. The operator is packing up and heading back in real to get back there before dark. He's done an amazing job pulling it all apart. The farmer is putting a plough line on the other side of the fence in his property, just as a bit of peace of mind for himself. We're going to just douse this with as much as we can. Once I'm happy, I'll hand over to the farmer and I'll advise you of when we do that.
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1: 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Further to that, we are a crew of 2, captain in charge, over.
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2: 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Thanks. About 30-35 minutes, pending traffic.
1: Go ahead. Oh, sorry. Copy that, Grafton 4-5. Thank you. 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Thanks. Copy, thanks.
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1: Who is he?
0: 257.

0: 57, we've come across a broken down car. They don't require an ambulance, but they're in a very terrible spot for traffic around a bend and still on the road. So we're just going to pull up here with our beacons on just to divert traffic until the mechanic arrives.
1: Yeah, copy, no worries. Do you want me to touch police, or are you happy just to monitor it on a call basis?
0: It would be ACT police. Maybe, perhaps, somebody to divert traffic, because it could cause an accident.
1: Yeah, copy. Do you just want to see how long the mechanic's going to be? It takes me a while to get the ACT police to have a look at stuff like this. It takes at least 30 minutes just to get them to go.
0: Our mechanic should be about 10 minutes away, so if you can get onto police, that'd be great. Otherwise, we'll just stay put.

0: Yeah, coffee. I might, you guys can probably just stay put. By the time I get on the phone and get an operator from police radio and get a job, it's probably going to be 15 minutes at least. So if the Coe is only 10 minutes away, then I'm happy if you just wanted to, if you guys are comfortable to do that.
1: Yeah, that's too easy. We'll just stay put and wait for the Coe.
0: Thanks, guys.

0: Right there, dude. We're full one.
1: Go ahead, Dave. 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
0: Dave, we're full one. Responding to you, Hollywood. I think I'll be 2 weeks. How are you? 3 minutes.
1: Copy that, full one.

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0: Then you know that we are clear from that incident on Hindmarsh Drive and available.
1: Good work, girls. Thank you.

0: Yeah, copy. 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You guys probably have better visual than what I do and more of a geographical sense of the location. So if you can't find it, maybe it's just worth giving it a call back. It just wasn't really helpful with me.
1: Yeah, mate, we've got a fair idea where he is.
0: Oh, copy.

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1: 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Go ahead.
5: I rang him and we've worked out where he is. If he rings back again later, I just want to make a note in this job. He's at the Eco Motel, which is North Narima. I'm not sure what the street address is, but it is the Princess Highway. It's just not 44.
1: Radio Port Stevens, 961. Just...
3: Yeah, copy. Understood. I'll put it in the job.
2: Thanks. We've just been advised of a staff member that on his way to work who has been involved in a motor vehicle accident. I'll give you the details in just 1 second.
1: Yeah, 961, your transmission was unreadable, say again.
2: It's the intersection of First Avenue and Alice Street in Macquarie Fields. I've got car...
1: Yeah, nothing heard from Port Stevens, 961.
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3: 913 to 7. 913. Copy in 583, I will make it up now. Thank you.
2: Paramedic Prince on scene as well.
3: Copy, no worries, I will make the job now. Thank you.
6: Thank you. We've just got some pain management for this patient. I'm wondering if the single SM was still at the station. If you could just head in towards us, just so we can follow a conscious sedation checklist, and if we don't need him, we'll send him on back. Yeah, of course.
7: Right, yeah, just 456, over.
1: 456, go ahead.
7: Just departing for Park for training. I'll give you a quick buzz when I get there, mate.
1: Yeah, copy 56. What's your EPA to Park?
7: Twenty minutes, 2 PAB.
1: All right, see you. Thank you, 456.

0: Vega 279, just happened where, yeah, play from hospital back at the station.
1: Sorry, I was typing notes into a different job. I'm at team quarters.
0: Thanks, didn't mean to rush
1: you. Cool, good night. All cars just stand by on the station, just doing handover.

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1: Inspector 83, please go ahead.
0: Thank you, Lunar Require 3CE. And a tow truck. The bike is code 9 on a pole.
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0: Thank you.
2: Torto 8 Blue, fire had occurred in kitchen. Foodstuffs are light due to unattended. Police have arrested the occupant on another charge. We're just going to make safe and resecure when they need, over.

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1: 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Sydney calling 868. If I can get you guys covered towards a CAT 2 transfer in Memphis. CAT 2. Thank you.

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0: Good evening. A very good evening to 1745 Starters on the far southwest. Sitting by for Macfield Sandham, please.
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0: 7 up to Queanbeyan, 913 for a welfare check, please, and 13. Should be sitting by a 4 triple time final, please. Copy that.
4: Good evening from Kim County. You have officers Missouri, 817. Evening, folks.
0: Copy, thanks so much, guys. Have a great shift.

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I ride to head back to Dundee to finish on time. Yeah, absolutely. Thanks so much. I was just about to give you a call.

0: 939, we've departed Farrell Hospital, one to Campbelltown, our MDT is stuck in lower gate.
1: Copy, no worries, I'll fix that one up. 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
3: Thank you.

Fire comms, rescue tanker 507 message. Yeah, compliments of the ambulance. You may take a code 2, over.

0: Thank you. I'm clear the same. I'm just returning to the Caulfield station. I just got to sign in some restricted medications that were in the process of being signed out, and then I'll be heading to Liverpool Hospital.
1: Copy, no problem, will do. Thank you.
2: To Sydney, just waiting for that drop to drop down for us.
1: Sydney, for 872, thanks, guys. I did drop one down. I'll try doing that one again. Just let me know if you have any issues.
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4: Thank you, we were just waiting for station. Right down. Thank you.
1: 260, go ahead.
3: Thanks, I'm trying to move myself across to this vehicle, but the MDT is not letting me do it. Can you just move myself across, please?
1: Copy. Copy, will do.
3: 55 to Sydney.
1: 855.
5: 500, you distinguished. No need for RFS action. The that's still available. Over.
3: Thank you. Sorry, the MTC is just not playing the game. Could you please transport us to Liverpool under minor trauma, please? Thank you.
6: 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Falcon clear 1800.
1: Copy 855, will do. We've got 857, if I can get you guys started towards the couch, we can probably see an eagle bar, please.

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1: Blue Mountain Base 56, go ahead.
0: Advice provided destination and staying for training. Over.
1: Yeah, copy that. 56.
0: 56 out.
2: Right, that is 456, over.
1: 456, go ahead.
2: I'm going to pass, mate. I'll be here for a couple of hours and we're going back home then.
1: Receive, thank you, 56.

0: A38, is in you.
1: A38, go ahead.
0: Very much. 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

0: Hi, great. Yeah, no problem. 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Okay, well, thank you.
1: Cheers, mate. Appreciate it. Have a good day.
0: Thank you very much, you too.

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1: Copy, not an issue. Eastern Creek 1, Eastern Creek 1, Viacom, incident call.
2: 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Hey, just to clarify a little bit.
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0: Mike Holmes, Rescue Pump 250 Blue. Mike Holmes, Rescue Pump 250. Rescue Pump 250, we've been liaison with RFS who have travelled the full length of Longs Corner Road, cannot find MVA. Is there any further details for this MVA?
1: No, we're liaising with police and RFS and no one has come up with an exact location yet. Over.
2: 873 to Sydney.
1: We believe the police are still testing the victim, over.
3: 873, go ahead.
0: Yeah, police are in attendance with us at the moment. We'll find out for more information and get back to you.
2: Are we able to get a fuck off? GD's fine. Urgent for a risk assistant extrication favour.
1: Yeah, receive that. 1813 off channel, please.
3: Copy that, urgent for risk assistant. Just stand by. We'll find something.

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1: 872, copy, thank you.
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2: Lithgow 56 leaving over on HQ now, heading back to Lithgow HQ. ETA 1 hour, 1 POB.
3: Copy that, Lithgow 56. 41, go ahead.
4: Yeah, Devil 4, we're clear of scene now, approaching with the ambulance, being transported. We'll give you a call in about half an hour with details. We're clear of scene now, thanks. A lot of work to asking for, kid.
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1: 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We are code 3. Just going to check what the situation is. We have a youth stuck in a lift. Further message to follow.
0: Yeah, receive that. Could you just advise whether you require the police over? They are inquiring whether they are required or not, over.
1: Yeah, copy that. Could you attach the police to this job, thanks?
0: Yeah, they are attached, and I take it they are required. Is that correct?
1: That's affirmative.
0: Yeah, is there a particular reason they're required, over?
2: Fuck, I'm taking 217 Blue.
0: Comms, tanker 217.
2: Yeah, thanks, Hycom. We're code 1 with further rescue operators to assist the pump.
0: Yeah, received. 1820 off channel for you.

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Yassis 1 has located at Cookwell Fire Control Center and closing down, over.

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1: Flight comms, pumper 81, blue, we're code 3, stated address. We have police, ambulance, currently assisting with treatment of patient. 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
0: Yeah, receive that. 1825 off channel clear. 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
1: 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I am departing Wollongong, headed for Wagga, 1POB, ETA after some breaks, probably just before midnight.
2: Yeah, copy that. Just confirming it is 16 Delta, is that correct?
3: Oh, I can't just give up 445 Alpha, you're right.
1: 16 Alpha?
0: Firecom's rescue pumper 445 Alpha.
3: We're back in area available.
2: Oh. Apologies. SHQ 16 Alpha. ATC to Wagga, just after midnight. We'll check in with you in 2 hours. Safe travel.
1: Thank you. Talk soon.
0: Yeah, receive.
4: Radio, this is Campbelltown 55.
2: Campbelltown 55.
4: Yeah, have arrived back at our LHQ at Campbelltown, standing down.
2: Yeah, come with that 55.

0: Like, I'm just pump 81 blue, up at this location. Then we have one motorcyclist been impacted and fallen off the side of the road with a drop of about 7 metres, currently being assessed by ambulance, awaiting the arrival of Care Flight. No further needs at this stage. Problems, paragraph 1.
1: Yeah, received. So, motorcyclist impacted and being assessed by ambulance, waiting for Care Flight. No further needs. Is that correct?
0: Paragraph 1, leaving 10 and heading back to Verity Station, thanks.
2: Affirmative, comms,
0: that's correct.
1: Comms off channel clear, 1831.
0: Yeah, mate, firm on that, he's staying on scene for a little while, over.
2: Yeah, copy, thank you very much. Enjoy the rest of your evening, Falcon clear, 1831.

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1: 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No sign of smoke, fire, and no evacuation. Further investigation must check fire panel. I'll let you know as soon as I can about next truck coming, 268.
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1: 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Just Liverpool up for a code 3, please.
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1: Just an update, comms, worker was in the area, we're ventilating with PPE van, no further needs, over.
0: Yeah, received, just for your information, the panel is still showing an alarm, over.
1: Thanks comms, we'll try and reset after ventilating, over.
0: Yeah, received that, 1842, off channel, please.

0: Thank you for wishing a very good evening to the 1825 Stardust on Sydney's Lower Southwest. Standing by, please, for Camden for sign.
1: Still not seeing a very good evening to the 1845 Stutters on the Southeast Seaport Shoal on the board with you tonight. Hoping everyone has a lovely night. Southern standing by for Bateman's Bay for Southern.
0: Sending control to Camden, please, for 1845 Southern.
2: Good evening from Bateman's Bay in 903. You've got Collins and Wall with sign portables till 0700. Also student right along. Have a good night.
1: Copy that. Thank you so much. Have a great night, guys. Southern standing by for Beagle.
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4: 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Thank you very much.
0: Copy that. Thank you very much. Have a great shift. City control to Barrel Station, please, for 1845 sign up.
5: Manton 9, Manton 1.
1: 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Thanks, guys. Have a great night.
6: Hello from Barrel, Officer Harmon and Heath in 766, and Emily Potts in Hawaii, NA, for who this is.
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1: So they're not standing by for Bermie.
0: Not a problem. They'll have a single heading over from, I believe, Campbelltown. They're just running a little bit late, so they'll be heading down when they can.
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2: Steve from Burmy, you have Deva in Wills in 266 until 0700. Have a good night.
1: Good. Hope you guys have a great night. Southern Ops standing by for Krumal.
0: City control standing by for Picton, please, for 1845 silent.
7: 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You have Atherton and McGrath on till 0700. Portal numbers on the side.
8: Good evening from Picton tonight on 760. We have Pizarro and Cohen.
0: Be there. Thank you very much. Have a very good shift. And finally, Oran Park, please, for sign-on.
9: Good evening from Oran Park in car 871. You've got Carter and Mackie. Have a great night.
0: Thank you very much, everybody. Have a very great shift. Thank you.
1: Copy that. Thanks so much, Krumar. You've just built on top of day shift. I'll knock the car off if you don't mind to rebuild for me, please. Have a great shift. Someone sending back Eden.
10: Eden from Eden, 234. You've got Bowen and Kelly in this unit tonight with a sign portal. What's Eden on?
1: Copy that. Have a great night. And Southern Ops standing by for Goulburn. Southern Ops standing by for Goulburn for sign on.
2: 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In 220, you have officers Noel and Ward. In car 241, you have single officer Mason. All finishing at 0700 hours in the morning with portables to be assigned. Thank you, have a good shift.
1: Copy that. Thank you so much, Goulburn. The double crew will have a Cat 3 faint in town once they've built and done their checks. And the single officer will be heading to Crookwell. They'll be teaming up with a single on-call there for the night. Have a great shift, guys. Southern Ops standing by for Maria.
11: Very good evening. Tonight, Officers Jones and McDonald in 286 till 0700 with the assigned portables. Have a good night.
1: Copy that. Thank you so much, guys. I have a Cat 3 full in Browley once you've built and done your checks. Have a fantastic shift.
11: Copy. Thank you.
1: Southern Ops standing by for Maroombula.
12: Ending from Maroombula 229, Welsh and Carroll with assigned portals up to 0700.
0: City control to 876. Change of plans. Can then get your please start up towards Minto, Category 2 falls.
1: Copy that. Thanks, guys. Have a good night.
2: 76, our pleasure.
0: Copy, thank you.
1: Southern standing by for Naruma.
4: In tonight, Naruma, you have officers Naylor and Drew. We're in car 224. Finishing at 7 a.m. with the assigned portables. Have a good night.
1: Copy. You. Thanks, guys. You too. Southern standing by for Queanbeyan.
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14: Evening from Quimbian. In 914, you have Bush and Kennedy. 257, you have Patron and Dawson. And in 222, you have McAvoy and Johnston. All the sign portals. Thanks. Have a good evening.
15: 835, back on your channel. Hopefully, fingers crossed, getting back.
1: Copy that. Thanks, guys. We have a double team heading to Goulburn for the shift. Hope everyone has a fantastic night.
0: 835, likewise. Welcome back, and we'll get you started in for a crew for the moment. Thanks, guys.
1: Thank you. We'll let you know when we're back.
0: Copy that.
14: Copy that. Thank you. That will be 914, Bush and Kennedy. Thank you.
1: Copy. Thanks, guys. I'll sign you there.
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1: Thanks so much, guys. You too.
19: 1-1 out.
22: Sierra, see that small garage. Flames issuing. Crew's getting pumped to work. Police and ambulance required. McClay Command and SO AP472 is IC. Is that correct? Is that correct, over?
23: Flight on PowerPoint control, please.
1: 750.
0: 817.
23: Just like we've done what we can here. The crews have done a fantastic job. I've handed back to the owner now, and I'm leaving the scene and reverting back to Moore Creek 6.
1: Kevin, are we able to get a call back, please? We have followed the directions of where the patient is, so I've got this and I can get a description.
13: Yeah, copy, thank you. Can I just give an update on the fire? Is it out, or is it continuing to smolder over? Copy, coming up.
23: It is continuing to smolder. Yeah, so like, containment is complete. It's all pulled apart and laying on the ground. It's got really good containment around it, and in either side of the paddocks beside it. Yeah, it's just going to sit here and smolder, I think. No, nothing further, so Firecom. 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

Hey, Clark, on that patient's been released and he's heading off with the ambos now. We're just packing some gear up and we'll let you know when we're back at the ship.

0: Sydney Control to 817, just spoke with the caller. He's no longer on scene, but he stated she's located kind of on the footpath going around the bend from the... so, look, she's on the footpath from the Spanion's car park... Spanion's into the underground car park, if that makes any sense. It's a bit convoluted, but he seems to be on the... they seem to be on the footpath, which is a bend going into the underground car park.
1: 17, copy that. Thank you. We will drive down that way and let you know if we have found station.
0: Copy that, not a problem. He says that it should be pretty hard to miss her. She's got a big green Woolies bag there and should be lying on the ground. Supervisor says, anything else that you need?
1: Yeah, thank you.

0: Yeah, receive anti-fire extinguished, power switched off. Police in attendance, all persons accounted for, no further needs. Is that correct?
1: Michael, that's correct, thanks.
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0: Apologies, I've signed on for a call on the wrong car, and I can't knock this one off. Could you knock this one off for me, please?
1: No worries at all. I'll knock it off for you.

0: 817, excuse me.
1: Eight one seven, go ahead.
2: Purple G49 to 7. G49, go ahead.
0: Evan, we have just passed who appears to be the patient. However, she is non-compliant. We've listening to us, we will need police. It's a bit dangerous, so just keep following the patient through traffic.
2: Nine, we're right for a sign off, thanks.
1: Copy that. Just confirming, did you say patient's on the move?
0: 17, that is affirmative.
2: Copy that. Thanks so much, 249, for your help today. Signing you off at 1905. Good night.
1: Copy that. 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
2: 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Thanks so much for your help with that last one, Supervisor 81. 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Good night.
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0: 17, just also advising we no longer can see the patient. Not too sure how you would like us to proceed.
1: A17, do you know where exactly she may have just headed off in towards, or?
0: A17, I believe the entrance to Event Cinemas. Also, we're not too sure who the caller is, however, cause not on scene, so I'm not sure if the patient is aware that entrance would be called for her.
1: Yeah. I spoke with the caller before. He said that he had moved away from scene. She was quite mouthy towards him, not being very, very nice at all. So I'm pretty sure she's not aware.
0: 17, copy that.

0: two patients here. We're transporting one patient up to Campbelltown Hospital, and we just have a second patient here. If we get a second crew for them, R1, just so we could transport the other patient quicker.
1: Copy that. Stand by a moment. We'll get something started for you.

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2: You just advising that we stage next to Countdown train station. We don't have an updated location of the patient, just last seen entering or walking upon the staircase leading towards event centers.
0: 219 has also arrived at Lithgow Unit. We'll call you once we're ready to park here, heading towards the Portland HQ.
1: That.
0: Station.
2: Yeah,
0: Chief
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0: 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City Control calling 835, hoping to get you guys back in with a Category 2 traumatic injuries in Ingleborough,
1: 835. 835, copy.
2: 817 to Sydney.
0: 817, go ahead.
2: And apologies, we are next to MacArthur Transportation.
0: Not a problem, I'll update it, thank you.

0: Sydney Control wishing a very good evening to the 1915 crew starting at Ravy.
1: Try. 1915 crew at Ravy. In car 877, you've got Officer Walker and Officer Hartley.
0: Copy that, thank you very much, guys. Have a great shift.
1: Cheers.

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Can you change like a GCO start at Nikkei Ichi, strike in Minto Heights, 899?

Flock of Flock, I'm with Brian, stupid, grateful, blue. Oh. Please welcome to your attention at NBA Goulart Road, Canada, please.

Cyclone Front, 81 Green, Fire Cyclone, Paulus, number of meters off the bridge, assist the ambulance patient transported by helicopter, no further brigade action. No entry, fortunately.

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0: Falcon, Falcon, and one Bravo, responding to MVA, crew of five, crew leader in charge, nothing further. Yeah, eight for.
1: Yeah, copy. Thank you very much. We've attached your seven. Let us know when you're on the road. Falcon clear, 1929.
0: Firecom, further to that from Gunner Bravo, currently don't have access to where the 7 is stationed. 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We'll call in when it's on the route.
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1: Hi, 817, go ahead.
0: Thank you. Just advising that we've walked around Cross Square, unable to locate the patient at this location.
1: Copy that. Just stand by a moment. I'll liaise and then get back to you on whether or not we can lock that one.
0: Copy, no worries.

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1: Yeah, go.

0: Thank you. Police have been able to get hold of the property owner where the pin is dropped. The property owner has dropped their phone in the channel. There is no accident and no need to attend. That's a stop for all units responding to Gulai Road in Emerald Hill. Thank you very much for your turnout. Viacom clear, 1934.
1: Receive all. Not seeing any way over there. Can see police in the distance.
2: Okay, one Bravo. Copy last. Send you every 10%.
0: Copy. Thank you very much for your turnout and support too. I see you've copied direct also. Thank you all for your response. Viacom clear, 1935.

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1: BME 56. B176 in here, just advising, I'm just going to duck around the corner and complete this K-shape quickly.
0: Advising, leaving BMW now, returning to BME LHQ, 1POB, approximately 30 minute drive time. 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
2: 817, yeah, not an issue. 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
0: Yeah, I just arrived back at Orange HQ, over.
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0: And I used to walk. I wasn't in contact with the landowner, as you said, fire risk, as you said. They've lost their phone. Everything's okay. I'm going to return the base now.
1: Copy. Thank you very much for your turnout this evening. Fire from Clear 1938.

0: Pike Holmes, RP503, green, incident complete, that address, fire curtain, stove top, shorted out, electricity's been isolated, electrician's contacted, Australia's contacted, 1938. Hello,
1: Pike Holmes, Liverpool Range Support, Bravo. Just let you know we've returned to station. MDT is currently shut down, so nothing further.
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Cyclones RP 492, pass your green. 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Two small green waste piles have been extinct.

0: I'll give you further information when we get closer to the job, over.
1: A50.
2: Just letting you know, we will be transporting these patients to Liverpool, and we will have two patients on board.
1: Copy. Not a problem. Thank you for letting me know.

0: 9, excuse me.
1: 899, go ahead.
0: No, thank you. The MDT has taken us to the wrong location, just following Google Maps, completely the other direction. We're just about 5 minutes out.
1: Not an issue at all. Thanks for letting me know.
2: Southern Ops to Maria, 286 for welfare check, please, 286.
3: Yeah, copy that. Thank you. Yeah, you must investigate Leopold Place also over. That seems to be the approximation of where their CAPS pump 41 is. Fire pump clear, 1946.
0: 6, we're all good. We're going to be doing a non-transport, so we'll be here doing paperwork for a while.
4: Icon Southern Highlands duty.
2: Copy that, thanks guys. 286, I do have any tattoo breathing problems in Maria. I have Bateman's Bay running down for it, but the patient's stats are currently reading at 47% on room air. Any chance I can mark you a K-sheet behind?
0: 6, this spot. We've only just picked the patient up off the floor, so we've still got to do a few things before we're available.
1: Sending you to 768, please. Very well, fair check, 768.
2: Copy that, no worries. Thanks, guys. Please just let me know if you are able to clear as soon as you are free. Thank you.
0: Will do, no worries. Okay, we're all good here. Just doing some treatment on scene.
1: Copy that, thank you.

0: My phone was a mistake.
1: Portland 2, thank you. You're in a position to respond to a grass fire, Mount Gibraltar Park, Oxley Drive, in Bowell. Over.
0: We are up to respond. We're Crow 3, senior in charge.
2: Senior Joel, wishing and apologising the 1945 starters. Standby for Camden Station, please. Sign on.
1: Copy, thank you. Detail should be on your MDT. Flycom clear, 1948.
0: We'll hit the MDT when leaving.
3: Good evening from Camden Station. Tonight you have officers Adela and Johnson in car 815.
2: Copy that. Thank you very much. Have a very great shift. City Control to Campbelltown Station, please.
3: Good evening from Campbelltown Station. You've got officers Isaac and O3 in car 816. Have a great night.
2: Copy that. Thank you very much. And to you too.
4: Go ahead, Michael.
5: 880 Sydney.
4: Yeah, that's an A-firm. Thanks, Michael.
2: 880.
5: Hey, he's back in this vehicle. If you could please assign me to pick him for end of shift.
2: Copy.
0: Michael, thank you. 444, good.

0: Ma'am, thank you. Can we just request a callback? The addresses are in two opposite directions. The first address it took us to was a vacant farmland with an unverified intersection.
1: Copy. I'll give him a bit of a callback. Just stand by a moment.
0: Okay.
2: Yeah, Woodlands 2 is a lot further away than where we are, over.
1: Understood, thank you. I'll take your advice. Mittagong 7 should be on the MDT now, so if you want to let us know when you're on the road, 5 Conclear 1952.

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1: Blue
2: 19
1: to Sydney.
2: Right, Collins AP 472 Blue, Cape 3, Small Street Water. The smoke issuing from the riverbank, getting pumped to work over. Confirming the attendance of CT 472.
3: 819, apologies, was on the phone, go ahead.
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3: City 899 spoke with the owner of the property. Stated that the best way to find them is to head up Groves Road in Minto Heights. Turn a right on to Derby Street, and it should be number one, which is the first on the right. It doesn't have any signage on it. Or it's not very well signed. So if you could just head down Groves, should be the first on the right after turning right on to Derby.
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5: 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Just let them know we'll be about 5 to 10 minutes. Thank you.
3: 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No, sorry, not a problem at all. 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
15: 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I'm just going to come around.

0: bucks in to do the final bucking out for them, as they only have one hose line up here. Area burnt out's about half an acre. Negative at this stage, Falcon. We'll just liaise with the police to see if they have any IDs over.
1: Copy, thank you very much. Anything further?

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3: Hey, 903, we didn't quite hear that. It's just an ETA, we're 5 minutes.
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Say half an hour, we'll give you a call when we're off.

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0: Yeah, we can take an RFS stop on this job. Just spoken to Fire and Rescue. They're just finishing final mopping up now. We did have a 20 by 20 metre section of bush and grass and light, but they've already taken care of it by the time we got here, over.
1: Hi, comms AP472 Green, stop from Small Street, Bentley Place, Wagga. One homeless camp alight on riverbank, approximately 3 by 3 metres. Camp has been checked for occupants and is all clear.

0: 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Both appliances, I'm out code 4 Alpha.
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2: City Control to 817, just spoke with the mother on scene. Believe that the patient is SNR, so we will take you off of that one, and I'll instead get you guys started on a Category 3, just the one from before, the one in Campbelltown, please.
1: Okay, copy that.
0: Okay, we can go ahead.
3: Yeah, thank you. We have a stop on it. You're welcome to stand down. Thank you very much. Falcon Clear 2004.

Yeah, mobile from Bungador Station, locally a training crew of two IC deputy. We don't have an MDT in this vehicle. Over.

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0: Copy that, thank you. Southern Ops to Maria 286. You are not required there. I will get you for a Cat 3 mental health in Bait Haven, please.
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2: 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Those trucks will be making up and will depart shortly, over.
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0: Copy, have a good evening.
1: Hey, 3, Sydney.
2: Hey, there, is it 441?
0: Go ahead, 441.
1: So, 33.
2: 4 responding to Brazilian Road, PAB2E, traffic 3 minutes.
1: Thank you, I'm at 51 Stringley Drive. No sign of fire rescue. Do we have any further information?
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4: Apologies, SW3. It looks like they've just they've left scene a little bit ago. I'll confirm. They didn't cancel, so I'll just confirm.
1: Thanks, copy that.

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1: A68, go ahead.
0: Surprising incorrect ETOC. We've just offloaded our patient now.
1: Copy that, not a problem, thank you. Sydney Control 2815, just reassigning for a category 2 stroke, please, in Eagle Vale, 815.
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1: Thank you. Have a good night. 768, we're all good here. Looking like a P2 just completing off. We'll get some people up before we head off.
0: You too, guys.
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0: 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We're code 3 at the corner of Elizabeth Avenue and St. Anne Street, Nowra. No sign of smoke or fire, just making further investigations.
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1: 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I'm just south, no, north of, yes, I will be stopping there for a welfare break.
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1: Comms, pump 405 green from the corner of Elizabeth Avenue, St. Anne Street, Nara. Both 405 and 440 have investigated the area. Unable to determine to find any smoke or fire. 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
0: Yeah, I see that. 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

0: Sitting shell 2762. I'm just going to reassign you guys a category 3 still. I'm just in Wilton there. Just a bit more concerning in my personal opinion. A19.
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0: 835, excuse me.
1: A35, apologies, was on the phone. Go ahead.

0: Sorry, mate. I'm just advising we're still going to be a little bit delayed. We're just consulting with some doctors over the phone, and there is a potential we need to transport this patient to Westmead. We'll let you know when everything's confirmed. We'll just be here a little bit longer.
1: Yeah, copy, not a problem at all. Thank you very much.
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1: Go ahead.
2: PQ1 has returned to station and closing down. Have a good night, Viacom.
1: Actually, thanks, you too, Viacom, please.

0: 868, thanks. I've still got that category two lined up for you in Oran Park. So once you do clear that, I'm just going to need to get you guys into Campbelltown Station. There's an officer there that might need to have some assistance.
1: Okay, sorry, just confirming. We are heading to Campbelltown Station after we clear.
0: Affirmative, just briefly to Campbelltown Station, and then heading up to Oran Park with Category 2. Sydney Control calling 899, please, free welfare check 899.

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2: 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We are code 3 at Thrill Park. Located small fire in the bush, approximately 2x2. Getting crew to work in the high pressure hose reel. Further message to follow over.
0: Yeah, receive that. 2035 off channel.
3: 835.
4: Thanks for just spoken with the doctor. This patient is going to be accepted at Westmead Children's. I'm unable to organise on my end, so can you depart us there, please?
3: Yep, not a problem. Departing you guys for Westmead Children's.

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1: Thank you.
2: Basically, yeah, thank you. 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If you just head into Clifton, I'll just mark back.
3: Okay, copy that. We'll head into Campbelltown Station.
2: Thank you very much. 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
0: 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If not, how can we return to the station? Also, paperwork.
1: Not a problem. 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

0: station, there is a end of shift officer who's just having a bit of issues. We've got 868, who's a Macfield car, I believe, just heading in or heading by to assist them. But if they're unable to assist, I believe it's through the track safe, then you guys should be perfect to head in and just assist, just advising you a little bit of a heads up.
1: 817, copy that. Got it.

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0: 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Currently have police on scene, making further investigations.
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0: Thank you. 913, packed up and left the sound. Fine, thank you.
2: I need to 817, just advise you once you're clear there. I've got a carry 2 for you, for the nostril. Thank you.
1: Copy that. Thanks so much, guys. Appreciate you helping out late one. Signing you off at 2050. Get home safe.
0: Good night.

0: Thank you. Could we just have a non-urgent assist lift here? We just lodge a gentleman on the carry chair with several sets of stairs to decline. Thanks.
1: Copy that, 222. The closest would be your other crew, 257. They're just en route for that transfer. Otherwise, the fire is appropriate.
0: Absolutely, fires are appropriate.
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1: Copy that. Thanks, guys. I'll attach them.
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0: Sydney 2871, just going to reassign you there, guys. Cat 2 unconscious in Rosemeadow. Just trying to get some further information from the fire, is there?
1: 8 3 3 3 3 3 3 3 3 3 3 3 3 3 3 3 3 3 3 3 3 3 3 3 3 3 3 3 3 3 3 3 3 3 3 3 3 3 3 3 3 3 3 3 3 3 3 3 3 3 3 3 3 3 3 3 3 3 3 3 3 3 3 3 3 3 3 3 3 3 3 3 3 3 3 3 3 3 3 3 3 3 3 3 3 3 3 3 3 3 3 3 3 3 3 3 3 3 3 3 3 3 3 3 3 3 3 3 3 3 3 3 3 3 3 3 3 3 3 3 3 3 3 3 3 3 3 3 3 3 3 3 3 3 3 3 3 3 3 3 3 3 3 3 3 3 3 3 3 3 3 3 3 3 3 3 3 3 3 3 3 3 3 3 3 3 3 3 3 3 3 3 3 3 3 3

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1: 876, go ahead.
0: Thank you. We just finished up our paperwork here. Are we able to head to the nearest station potentially in a few minutes?
1: Yeah, copy, no worries, guys. We'll just head you back to Mac Hilton.

0: Sydney calling 814. Just your turnaround time, please, for a CAT 2 chest pain, Maria.
1: Two seven six,
2: go ahead.
1: Can we just get a sign off time, please?
2: Absolutely, guys. Thank you so much for your help with that last one. I'm signing you off at 2110. Good night.
3: Right, I did it for 4-1.
1: Yeah, nighty night.
0: Go ahead, 4-1.
3: Yeah, dear, we're from the advised patient with the ambulance now. They'll be transporting. We're off for retasking. We'll give you a call in about half an hour. We'll complete your job. Thanks.
0: Copy that, D441. Thank you.

0: in 2023.
1: Inspector 83, you're just coming up on the lower southwest there.
0: Yeah, copy that. Yeah, that's affirmative. I'm clear at Liverpool Hospital. I think you're returning back to Macquarie Fields.
1: 83, apologies. I was getting confused with the southwest there. You're all good.

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0: Collins, 428. Green, male extricated from unit to ambulance, code 4.
1: Yeah, receive that. 2108 off channel clear.
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1: Hey, 777, just mark the K Street line, please.
0: Thanks, guys. Really appreciate that one.

0: So I'm calling from Mike George, Pacey Alpha. Mike George, Pacey Alpha, go ahead.
1: Hey, thanks, Falco. We return to station, closing down.
0: Copy, thank you. Enjoy the rest of your night. Falcon clear, 21:19.

0: Golden 220 to 7.
1: Golden 220, go ahead.
0: Thanks. We're going to be in non-transport here. We're just going to move away from scene to complete some low black.
1: Copy. Thanks, guys.

0: Flight comms, is that rescue pumper 304?
1: Flight comms, RP 304, blue, set route from address as previous. Two vehicle MBA, confirm one person truck, police and ambulance in attendance. We're currently endeavouring to get our gear down to the scene, about 50 or so metres down the road. We'll be commencing extrication shortly. There's a message for it.
0: Yeah, receive that. 21-22 off channel, please.

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1: 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Stand by just a moment, I'll give you some instructions.
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0: Copy.
1: 876. Happy to get you guys started back towards Smithing Range for a crib. Unless you want to crib away then. Up to you.
0: 76, happy to head to Smithing Range. You're amazing.
1: Copy that.
3: 65 Sydney, you can drop a cat 2 on our car.
1: A65, appreciate it, but unfortunately, I've got another Category 2 chest pain and urine ball for you guys. 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
4: Southern Ox to you, Bateman's Bay 903, just going to head you into Maria, just for some cover, please.
0: Hey, copy.
3: No, that's all right, we'll take the urine ball one, drop it down.
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1: 865 Sydney, copy the cut to Yarramore for the chest pain. Any chance, could you just check with the call taker on why the patient was in hospital last night? And is this a new rash? Has she had any new medications? We're just wondering if this might be anaphylaxis
2: instead. 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
3: 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Page is out for Tangiara. And Southwest Brigade, Brewer, Houston. 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

0: 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We now have an ambulance in attendance, over.
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1: Thank you. We only seem to be getting one thumbs up out of Kangiara. Do you know if we should expect more or would you like to go to the next?
3: Just give me 2 seconds. I've just got them on the phone now, so I'll find out and get back to you.
1: Copy, thank you. Standing by. Falcon clear, 2131.

0: Fredericton 1, thank you. A call to a machinery fire at the sale yards in West Kempsey. Apparently there was a fire in the diesel fire pumps. That fire... No, negative. That fire is still going in the diesel fire pumps, and the engine is still running at high revs. Staff cannot shut them off. Over.
1: Yeah, roger that, comms. Just waiting on crew member and be on our way.
0: 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Have you crewing up? 2133, Firecom clear.
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3: City Control 2865, just drop some notes down for you guys based on the callback I performed.
4: Thank you, I appreciate it. I'll have a read.
2: Thanks, comms. It looks like we'll get a crew out of Kangara. They're also confident that Houstonia is going to send a crew as well. The deputy captain is also speaking to lives in that exact area, so he's going to have a look on the way.
3: Not a problem. If you've got any more questions, I'm always happy to ring them back.
4: Please, thank you.
0: Copy, thank you very much. Yeah, it looks like active's updated to reflect time. Anything further?
2: Just noticed that the details are fairly light on. Do we have anything further?
0: Let's just see what fire and rescue might have. Southern Table on duty, negative details are just as vague, I'm afraid of.
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6: 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Further message to follow.
2: No dramas, thanks very much. We'll wait to hear from the crew.
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2: Southern Officer Maria 286, I think, guys, I've just got a Cap 7 from Maitland's Bay to Maria, please, for scan.
0: Can you please attach Order Villa 7 to the machinery fire at Salyards Road?
1: Yeah, hey, firm, should be coming down to your MDT now. Fire come clear,
3: 2135. 286, copy that. We have been made aware of this patient. Doctor was jumping up and down, and then 10 minutes later, discharged the patient home. I will go and make sure it is the same patient, but I believe that case has been cancelled.
2: Copy that. Thanks, guys. Yeah, just let us know if it's the same patient.
0: Firecom, Order Villa 1. Blue?
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0: Firecom, Order Villa 1, responding to Salyards Road. We have two BA operators, and there's also two BA operators in the CAT 7.
1: Copy, thank you. 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

0: Maria 286, that's affirmative. Patient has been discharged home.
1: Copy that. Great news. Thanks so much, guys. I will take it off your screen. I'll just put two notes in.
2: Copy that.

0: Well, I found the white van not far from the Tangmangaroo Road. There's no accident. They braked heavy for a kangaroo and were concerned about a smell or a sound coming from the car. So I've just got them to move road onto the Tangmangaroo Road where it's safe, and I will figure out what's going on from there. But I don't think we need any RFS crews.
1: Yeah, AFIRM, thank you. I'll send stock pages out now. Southern Table and Studio from FICOM. Copy. Thank you very much. FICOM clear 2139.

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1: Copy that. We'll hear from you when you arrive at your destination.
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0: Air Falcon, just arrived on scene. We're the ace with 345, fire rescue.
1: Very thank you. Have you on scene, liaising with fire rescue, 2144, Falcon clear.

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0: We have code 3 to Brady Street. This is assisting with the ambulance officer.
1: Yeah, receive that at 2144 off Channel, please.

0: Yeah, comms, there's no fire at this location. The alarm is ringing off in the pump operator's room, 345. I'm trying to isolate it. We're waiting for council assistance. The cattle at the yards have busted a hydrant, so we're just trying to work on that as well. But we don't need any more further units.
1: Copy, thank you. 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Fredericton Station, Fredericton Station, Falcon.
2: Yes, Falcon, Fredericton Station.
1: Yeah, thank you. I'm sure if you overheard the last, we have a stop, no further needs on scene. It appears to be a false alarm triggered by a broken hydrant. Appreciate your turnout this evening, but you may head home. 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
1: Alpha. 345
0: Alpha
1: Blue, sir. Update from our location. Cattle have damaged the fire suppression system at this location. We've managed to isolate the fire pumps. There's been a small fire in the diesel pump from a wiring issue. We are isolating the system until a repairer can come and reassess the system. Stop the fire shortly.
2: Southern Control for Temple 2.
3: Temple 2, go ahead.
2: No problem. You've assigned us back. We just need to go back and switch into 913, thanks.
3: 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No worries, guys.

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1: Flycoms, could you just make us code 3 with our rescue pump, please?
0: Yeah, so you are code 3, is that correct?
1: Sorry, sir, code 1.
0: Thanks very much. 2155 off channel 3.

0: an obstacle in 220, thanks for clearing, guys. I've just got a 10-8, please, in Goulburn to Campbell Hospital, please.
1: 220, copy that.
0: Thanks, guys.

Yeah, comms. We're now leaving scene, also fire and rescue. Council have been notified with the issues. There was actually a small fire in the pump operator station, small electrical fire, as well as the cattle. Been knocked over the hydrant. So council have been advised and they will be out shortly, as I've been told of. Copy, thank you very much for your attendance this evening. I have your 7CJ 2158, fire comm clear.

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1: Crimea 913, go ahead.
0: Just confirm you have us in a unit changeover into this vehicle at your end. Cyclone, Autovilla 1 Blue. Autovilla 1.
1: Yeah, copy that. Thanks so much, guys. Have it all swapped over. Just don't have your portables. If you're able to pop them in or give them to me on there, please.
0: I can give them to you on air. Portable 232-5814 and portable 232-4937. Thanks.
1: Copy, Tar.
0: Yeah, so I can't move. Just come past a fire in Milton Barnett Street. Looks like it's a bed frame or mattress of some sort.
2: Yeah, copy. Is that your current location for your vehicle, over?
0: Yeah, that's affirmative. Fire and rescue should be just leaving at the SAR yards, but they'll probably get the call out as well, but we'll extinguish it.
2: Yeah, copy. Thank you. I'll credit the job. I'll send it through to them. We'll mark you on scene dealing with that. Do you require any further assistance, over?
0: Negative.
2: Copy, thank you. Fire Concrete 2202.

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0: Copy that. Thanks so much, guys. I will be in contact with you when you get a bit closer. Drive safe.
1: Thank you.

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0: Yeah, Qualcomm, this fire is now extinguished. It was a lounge fire. It's now extinguished.
1: Copy, thank you. Confirm you don't require fire rescue to attend over.
0: Yeah, that's affirmative. It's all out.
1: Copy, thank you very much. 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

0: So I kindly just assisted ambulance officer to put patient in back of ambulance. One of the firefighters will be now driving ambulance up to Cumberland Hospital.
1: Received. Ambulance assisted, loading patient and a firefighter now driving ambulance. 2208, channel clear.

0: 220, thanks. Tell us a little, just advise us that the patient we were going to be transferring has been transferred already by other means. So we are SNR.
1: Copy that. Thanks very much, Corbin. 220, great news. I will pop some notes in and take it off your screen.
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1: Happy 304.

Well, I'm Duffy 304, Blue Zebra from addresses previous. Currently, yesterday, patient trading one patient from their vehicle in a two-vehicle MVA. We're currently holding off until the arrival of a second medical team arriving by chopper. We'll be here in attendance at some time over. Received extricating one patient from vehicle in a two-vehicle MVA, holding off until arrival of second medical team via helo. Will be in attendance for some while. 2216, channel clear.

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0: Fly comms, rescue pump 358, we have one elderly female with a swollen finger, fly rescue at work, performing a ring removal. We have no further needs. Over.
3: Copy that. Thank you so much, guys. Giving you a completion time of 22:48.
1: 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Thank you. Finger mark Officer Burke down for a sleep in till 0900.
3: Copy that. Health Officer Burke down as a sleep in until 0900. Sleep well, guys. Thanks for your help with that one.
1: Thank you. Good night.
2: 358, elderly female, swollen finger, performing ring removal, no further needs. Do you still require the ambulance to attend, or do you mean you want them called off as well?
0: Fly comms, RP 358, continue ambulance. They're not on our MDT, but if they are on the job, continue. Over.
2: Yeah, thanks, 358. They are on the job. I'll let them know what you're up to. 22:48, channel clear.

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1: Thanks. Would you be able to contact the caller just for us to establish whether it's most appropriate to come off Caveney Road to their address rather than Rolfe Road, please?
0: Coming out 913, stand by, I'll do a call back.

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2: 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I just want to call back. The caller stated it is best to turn off or use Caveney's Road and then Rolf Road.
0: Copy that. As we suspected, we need to head back to the Barton Highway and head up Caveney Road. Thanks.
2: Copy that. 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I'll make a note in the back of the job.
0: I'm for 80 Blue message. From the Rung Street Radary walking track. We have a grass bushfire approximately 6 metres wide by 20 metres long, getting to work with first aid reel. I do see we did request CT472. We will no longer require them. Over.
1: Yeah, received and understood. Pump 480, you've got a grass fire approximately 6 metres by 20 metres, getting to work with first aid reel. 472 are not required. 2256, channel clear.
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0: Paul Combs, rescue pump 358, one ring removed from Plumal. 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We have no further needs, so we're code 4, ambos remaining on scene. Over.
1: Received 358. 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Charlie.

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0: 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We now have this bushfire under control. We're back to you with a stop after we do some blacking out, over.
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0: 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I'll take care of your screen.
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0: 275 Southern Control.
1: 275, go ahead.
0: Thank you. We are restocked and right for the final time.
1: Copy that. Thanks so much for your help today, guys. Sending you off at 23:40. Good night.

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1: 913, all is well here, we're just in the process of extricating the patient, and we'll be transporting shortly.
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0: 3 to control. Three, go ahead.
1: Three, thanks. MDT's having a bit of a snooze. Would you be able to provide some details by voice, please?

0: Rita, you are heading to a female, unknown age, sorry, conscious and breathing. It's come from police, states that the female, name Olivia, claims to have a razor and has been cutting herself, planning to end her life. But she is in Great Haven at the main road near the shops.
1: Oh, that's great. Copy that. And police en route or on scene?
0: 903, I'll chase up an ETA. I can see the call taker has attempted to do two callbacks, and we haven't been able to actually speak to the patient yet, so unknown if she is violent or any other information there, so I'll certainly chase up an ETA for them.
1: 3, copy that. Thank you.

0: Stanley 266. 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
1: Sorry, you dropped.
0: Thanks so much, guys.

0: I call him Pump 202, right?
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0: Fuck off, it's Pump 202. It's extinguished this small rubbish fire and go full back to station.
1: Received 202. Did you see the police in your travels? Are they required?
0: Negative, no police in your travels, and this stage not required.
1: Thank you. 4 minutes past midnight, channel clear.

0: 7903. This is someone that's in the job. Is your MDT working out yet?
1: Aye, 3 affirmative.
0: Copy that.
1: I've located the patient. She's in the playground opposite the shops. If you could just let the police know. They've driven past us, we think, maybe up to that previous address in the notes.
0: Copy that. Thanks, 703. I'll let it know.

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1: 266, go ahead.
0: T-6, thanks, mate. We might need an assist lift here, non-urgent. Just seeing what our closest resources are.
1: Copy that, Naruma. Our closest ambulance response would be from Maria.
0: We'll just have a little look at options. I'll get back to you in a sec.
1: No worries at all. I can also see if Fari is closer to assist as well.

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1: go ahead.
0: 3066, we are over, we're not requiring a facelift, we're going to shoot the patient.
1: Copy that, 3066, thanks guys.

comes. That's pump 385 green from Chopper Brewers. Code 732. Zone has been isolated. Company is aware of it and they are contact there. Check in the morning. 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

93, thanks. So we're going to be delayed sedating this patient with the help of the police. I'll give you an update once we progress. Copy, thank you.

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0: Disregard, it was 57. We are 2POB responding. We're about to pull up now.
1: Copy that.
0: 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We're going to be on site. 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
1: Copy.

0: booked in a room on 224. Are you guys are due for a recovery break? 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And I'll get you one when you're back.
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0: Yeah, copy that. Absolutely, guys. 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
0: 266, can we get Maria up for a code 3, please?

0: Contact Mike Tower. We are coming to them with an 18-year-old female at 80 from home. She is an unwitnessed fall with head strike. She has a large hematoma and laceration to her right forehead and right cheek. It is active bleeding being controlled with direct pressure. She is denying nausea or headache. However, we have a repetitive questioning. History of dementia with unknown face signs. She is also on dinner. Of 92, SAPs of 96% on remand, breast rate of 18, blood pressure 127 of 89, the temp is 35.9, sugars are 4.9. We have given 5 milligrams of morphine IM, and we are about 10 minutes away.
1: Code that 266, just cut out when you said the heart rate.
0: Apologies, heart rate is 93. Did you get the rest of the calls after that?
1: Yeah, that's affirmative. Thanks, 266. I got the rest of the calls. All cars, please stand by unless urgent. Passing code 3 to Maria.

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0: Eastern Creek 1, Cruel 1 at this stage. No heavy driver, light driver only.
1: Yeah, copy, thank you. We've got fire rescue just arrived on scene, so I'll get you to standby station at this time, over.
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4: 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Just outdated GCS as well, please.

0: Hello, 2903, where are you calling?
1: No, actually, I was about to ask K3, but we're in the hospital road, so never mind.
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0: 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We're departing scene now. ETA back to base approximately 25 minutes. 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
1: CP219, blue. 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No fire or smoke. I did just get your message saying false alarm, so I'll just help them reset the panel.

0: CB219, your code 3 is that address. 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And you will go for a panel reset based off the message. That was just over the phone. Still investigate the call of alarm. 154, channel clear.
1: Pretty check.
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0: Regionville, Papa Fargo.
1: Fargo, was that calling Regionville, Papa?
0: Yeah, affirmative. Just seeing if we got an update from scene, over.
1: Yeah, just investigating a pressure drop with 77. I'm just trying to boost it back up and get a reset.
0: Copy, understood. Thank you very much. Falcon, please, 0158.

0: 440 blue from out the front of 61 Kinghorn Street. We have what appears to be a bin alight on the street. We will investigate further. Currently we're extinguishing with first aid rail. Over.
1: Hi, comes your pickup of a 440 blue message from at the front of 61 Kinghorn Street. You have what appears to be a bin alight. You're investigating getting to work with first aid rail. Do you still require a 405? Far come from 440, 440 message.

0: Thanks. Being left with sprinkler mechanics who are on scene, I believe the affected zones will be isolated until they're completed their works. We're returning and heading out to 77.
1: Copy. Thank you very much for your turnout this evening. Get home safe. 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Eastern Creek Station, thank you. I assume you copied that, direct, over. Yeah, copy, direct. Thank you. Thank you also for your turnout this evening. Enjoy the rest of your night. Flycom clear, 215.

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1: Receive that code 3, car light. 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
1: Steve Vega in progress. We'll be clearing within 5 minutes.
0: Copy, thank you.

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0: Thanks. We're just a bit delayed here at hospital. Doing type of work and cleanup.
1: Copy that. No worries. Thanks, guys.

0: Southern Ops Maria 286. Apologies, I forgot to hit the at scene button. 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Police will handle. Thank you.
1: Copy that. 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

0: thank you. 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She's refused assessment, and she'd let you know her son Mark calls back, tell him to go to bloody sleep. We're clear, thank you.
1: Copy that. Thanks so much, Eden. 234.

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0: Viacom's has taken track to them.
1: Really?
2: Yeah. That's why it comes up. That's why it's calling. Was that pump 387?
0: Tom, this is Hashtagger 387.
2: Receive that Hashtagger 387. 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
0: Could you please add us to the same job as the pump? Thank you.
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0: Yeah, comes with code 3, police room attendants. The room is smoky. 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

0: everyone. Thank you. We are SNR here. Patients being taken in private transport. Are you happy for a completion time?
1: 221, I'll be happy for a completion time.
0: Everyone, thank you so much. Completion time 03:03. Go back. 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
1: Copy that, 227. 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Sleep well.

0: No, that's ready. 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
1: Copy that, thanks guys. 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

0: Fire comms, 1448 Alpha Blue, Echo 3, corner of Costa and Wirral Street. We have a small rubbish fire in a shopping trolley on the footpath next to a bus stop. We're at work with first aid reel. We have no further needs. 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
1: 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Going.

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0: Ai, không, xong rồi suy đi.
1: Good morning, Tim with Judy. Called to report of a car fire 5 kilometres south of Manila. Page Manila, and we're getting a turnout from them, over.
0: Yeah, I'm just doing.
1: Thank you very much. 5 kilometres 344.

0: Yeah, hi, Cons. Pump 62 Alpha. We are relocating to P Block, which is in Rifle Range Road. Over.
1: Yeah, Pump 62 Alpha, relocating. Did you say D, Delta, or Echo Block?
0: Hi, Cons. That is P Block, Papa Block, over.
1: Yeah, Flycom's just here.

0: 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Are you still in the air?
1: Oh, yeah, we are.
0: T24, I apologize, I just got back to station, but I've got a Cat 2 fitting in North Arrow that's just dropped in.
1: Oh, no worries.
0: Thank you.

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1: Manila 1 on scene, one vehicle fully involved, small grass fire as a result. 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
0: Here comes fire occurred, extinguished private gate arrival.
2: Copy, thank you. 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
1: That's me.
2: Copy, thank you. Have you on scene 0358, welcome clear.
0: Liaise with police and occupant. Assessed by the New South Wales Ambulance, no one transported. No further brigade action required. Both points have been okayed for threat and such.
2: Pumps 87 received, fire had occurred, extinguished prior to arrival. As with police, occupants assessed by ambulance, now transported, navigate action. And code 4, RP207 Alpha, you can now pass your message.
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0: Four four one, from Sawtelle Hotel, Sawtelle, no sign of fire, making further investigations.
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0: Cruise extinguished the adjoining grass fire. 2x BA now, working on the car.
1: Copy, thank you. Anything further?
0: Not further at this stage.
1: Copy, thank you. Far Concrete 0413.

0: Wycombe. I'm 257 green.
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0: I'm pump 257 from 74A Bray Street. We forcible entry was gained, and we reset the panel over.
1: Pump 257, entry gained, panel's been reset, you're careful. 437.

0: someone else is in the room on a 224 for a welfare check, please. 224.
1: Pump for that.
2: Clark, I'm pump 408, with code 3, Carrington Street, Barrack Heights, small area rubbish light, can you pump to work?
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1: Copy, thank you. 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
0: Very inclined to say it's been deliberately lit.
1: Copy, understood. Thank you very much. Falcon Clear 443.

0: 224, the closest I see to you is currently in Batemans Bay.
1: Before, do you mind getting them started our way? We just have a 17-year-old with a polypharmacy overdose who's taken a large amount of propanolol. Is borderline bradycardic and hypotensive.
0: Copy that. I will get them up and start it to you immediately.

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1: Pump four, that.
0: Hello, Tom. Pump 48. Call of Ruby 16 weeks first aid reel. Oh, yeah, code 4 for station.
1: Pump 48, say, call of Ruby 16 weeks first aid reel.

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1: 224, go ahead.
0: We're just departing the Roman Alpha Maria Hospital. We'll just meet the other car en route if that's okay, and we'll give a tow through shortly.
1: Tow that, thanks 224. Surveillance to Bateman 3933, did you copy direct?
2: 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We're just leaving the bay now.
1: Copy, tough.

0: We've completed this job, so you can put a stop on it. The vehicle is cold and we mark it with barrier tape. We're leaving scene, returning to station.
1: Copy, thank you very much for your turnout this morning. 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

0: Song says pump 3 o'clock blue. Turn on the 6.5 straight from Goulburn. Was that an e-bike battery? That was a light while being charged in the backyard. Owner's disconnected it from the e-bike and has doused it with dirt, which seems to have extinguished the fire. Battery's still showing at about 200 degrees on the tick. At this stage, we're looking for a metal object to fill up with water to submerge the battery. Rescue pump 271 will not be required at this location. Over.
1: 83305, an e-bike battery, a light while being charged. It's been disconnected by the owner and covered in dirt. Plan to submerge the battery in water. Code 2 second appliance.
2: 903 to 224, just for your information, just going past the new hospital site.
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0: 224, I have a K3 to pass to Marubia Hospital.
2: Copy that, I'll have the details.

on 331. Kelly 3, long plane, Bar and Burrell. We've got a single vehicle accident, no persons injured, nothing leaking. Ambulance, RFS, police in attendance. Patient's been assessed, but appear to be okay. We're just running an area safe. Stop the fire, over.

0: Bring in with a 17-year-old male with a polypharmacy overdose. His odds are as follows. His SATs are 98% on 2 litres of supplementary oxygen. His rest rate is 14. His heart rate 52. His blood pressure is 102 over 51. That's 102 over 51. His temperature is 36.0 in panic. His blood sugar is 5.6. His GCS is 14, made up of 3, 5, 6. And his end tidal is currently 36 millimeters of mercury. Treatment to date is a 18-gauge cannula in his left tube. He's had approximately 700 mils of CSL. His overdose consisted of 2.6 grams of propranolol and 500 milligrams of tramadol. Questions?
1: Coming out, thanks, 224. I just a rough ETA to Murray Hospital, please.
0: It is approximately 12 minutes.
1: Copy that. Thanks, 224. All cars, please stand by unless urgent. Passing code 3 to Murray Hospital.

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0: 224, we'll just turn around. Thomas Papa, 331, stop message, Deputy Captain, long plane. As we're previous, we're now code 4, over.
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1: Center 3, go ahead.
0: Nine three, thanks. Also calling this on board 224, and I'm following up to Murray Hospital.
1: Copy that, thank you. I'll sign you next.

0: Tom's Restaurant Trash Lot Green from number 6 Main Street. Had a lithium battery from a e-scooter was being on charge. As I said, landowner had extinguished prior to our arrival. We have submerged it in a bucket of water and explained to him about leaving it for at least a week. Area been checked around, none of the hot spots. With 305 is now code 4 to station, over.
1: HP 305, in a e-bike battery that was a light, extinguished prior to arrival. Now submerged in water. Area's been rendered safe. Check the tip. Your code 4. 523.
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0: 93. Thanks, guys. 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Can you just let me know when you are free to clear? I just have a cat 2 breathing problems in Dalmany. I've got Maria running to it. It is a first party, ineffective breathing. Paul Tigger's still on the line. Patient appears to be in severe respiratory distress. I might just get you to assist when you are able to.
1: 93, drop it down.
0: Copy that. Thanks so much, guys. And so that's to Maria 286. I have 903 responding from Maria Hospital as well. Just given those notes that are coming in.
1: Copy, thank you.

0: approval sessions of them.
1: Croco Station, you ready, Durham?
0: I mind.
1: Absolutely, I'll send you home. Jacket. Okay.

0: F500 Blue, we have a 2KMVA, MPS instructor injured. We do require police, however, got both lanes blocking to traffic in both directions. Ambulance has been declined also, however. 5 calls, pump 500 Blue, you have a 2KMVA, no person trapped or injured. You require police as both lanes are blocked in both directions. Declined. 559, shall clear.
1: Yeah, calls, pump 500. In addition, as police are here, we require 2 additional tow trucks. 344, over.
0: Fire comms, 500 Blue, you've got 2 tow trucks. I will message police, get them on the way.

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4: Hello, McCarthy. Good morning. I called to a garage fire, given address, possibly an EV, a light in the garage. We have paged Kazula, as well as we are assisting fire rescue.
3: Yeah, receive, thanks. The next, please.
4: 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Far, come clear.

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1: Go ahead.
0: Thanks for your nod, Norellum Pump.
1: Seriously, thanks. An update. It is AF Alpha and a light in the garage, EV car outside, and the alarm is operating.
0: Thanks. Just to reset, what was the lot?
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1: 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I'm clear.

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1: No, I'm go ahead. Right, yeah, this is Central Mark Command 19, over.
2: 19, go ahead.
0: Ground pump responding crew of 4-2, structural firefighters, and crew, officer DC in charge of.
1: I receive, thanks. I just stand by. We just received a stand down for fire rescue. I just confirm that. Give me a moment.
0: Ground pump copy.
3: 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Tuffle Road, Pine Lodge, 1 POB, estimated travel time, approximately 25 minutes over.
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1: No problem, Pump. You guys can take a stand down. Thank you very much for your assistance today. Fire, come clear.
0: No problem, Pump. Copy. Thank you.

0: All right, call me. Take me 228, please. Park on HP 228, possibly.
1: HP 228, we're code 3 at Westfield Tugger. No signs are investigating it.
0: Park on HP 228, please. Code 3, state address, no signs are investigating.

0: Circles RP 237 green.
1: Black Holmes, RP 237, Posse Green.
0: RP 237, we have been given a stop by ambulance radio.
1: Falcons, RP 237, you're a stop from ambulance. I'll give that as a code 2, code 4, 639.
2: Falcons, number 418, blue.
1: Falcons, number 418, pass blue.

0: Yeah, just advising. We're code 3 at this MBA. Ambulance in attendance, police in attendance, a single vehicle involved at this stage. Further message to follow, over.
1: Fire comms, 418, blue, type 3, ambulance in attendance, police in attendance, single vehicle, further message to follow. Pump 418, just confirm there's no persons trapped, is there?
0: Yeah, 418, the occupant appears to be out of the vehicle. Police officers are surrounding him at this stage.
1: Fire comms, pump 418, receive, no persons trapped. 641, shall we?
2: 286, pardon. 286. Code 3 from Maria Hospital.
3: Happy, go ahead.

0: I'm an 85-year-old female who have had a sudden onset of shortness of breath that started approximately 5 a.m. this morning. She had audible wheezes present on arrival, and she has no respiratory history. Her current ulcer respirate rate of 28, it was initially 48, capped of 95% on 8 liters. It was 67% on room air on arrival. Heart rate is currently 62 on a regular. Blood pressure 150, palpated, temp of 35.2. She's GCS 15. She's had nebulized salbutamol and atrovent. We're unable to cannulate. Our ETA is 10 minutes.
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2: Yeah, just wondering if Dave Shift can take over this case for us, thanks.
0: Good morning, 59 uniform. Going to Hawkesbury from Liverpool with one on board with 1 hour.
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0: Thank you for answering the Callahan on this vehicle, Port Luzon, and off at 9800. And we just finished our power checks, and we'll head off to that destination of 229 or 229, and if you want to drop it down, we'll take it now.
1: Thank you, appreciate it.

0: Morning from Global Station, Incar 909, this morning, you have Officers Smith and VM. The single is Officer Clements, and Incar 220, you have Officers Gus Anderson. We are with portables 232-6038 and 232-4754, all until 1900 this evening. Have a lovely day, everyone.
1: Thanks, Goblin. Have a lovely shift. Gonna head 220 to a Cat 2 chest pain in Goulburn. And movement from the Dom today is Officer Smith is to be off road SO. Good morning to Naruma Station. Southern standing by for sign on.

0: Good
1: morning. From Narooma Station, you've got Officers Morrison and Heathcote in 271 requesting off on time, please. And you've got Officer Sumskis in 276. Have a great day.
2: Thanks, Narooma. Have a lovely shift. 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Sorry, apologies. 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

0: 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Copy. 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Have a good day.
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0: still just needing fresh abatements based on them.
1: Two 4-7, you have Officer Redland in town. 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

0: No, that's fine. That actually is assisting transport in Maria, and they are currently trying to get overtime for the single officer. 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
1: Vega, you've got Elk over and Trevilian in 263 ports, and Bolton and Trotton in 94. Good morning.
0: Have a great day. 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
2: Mary, officers Loxton and Peroni in 267 and officer Parker single in 289, I believe. Website on board, we'll come back.
0: Thanks guys, have a lovely shift. The movement today is the singles heading to Naruma.

0: Good morning from Fuma. Today in 259 you have Craven and Rickson, and in 245 you have Henschke and Kilroy until 1900, all with assigned portables. Have a good day. Into your shift.
1: Good morning, Eden.
0: From Eden, you have officers Williams and Gordon on today. Have a good day.
1: You too.

0: 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Today, Officer Sharp Leakey in car 217 and Officers Pacquiao and McIntosh in car 262. All assigned portables until 1900. Good day. Good morning to all.
1: Have a great shift. 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

0: Calling from Grindian in 225, you have DPC and Spire, and in 219, you have Skelton and Thompson, and in 214, you have Wagner and Stockman. I'm all finishing at 7 p.m. with the sun pool. What's up today?
1: Thanks, Kathy, too. And good morning, it's Sector 163.
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1: Thank you, too.

Good morning, gas station. Good morning from Yes in 261. You have Carpenter and Joe with a union ride along until 1900 with purple sign. Does not shift to handle.

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2: You too. 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

0: Good morning, Harden.
1: Good morning, from Harden Station. We have officers shoot for a tie on the way to Amsterdam. This is Wednesday. Have a great day.
0: You too.

0: Good morning, N164, you have Kiwi Mickey on till 1600 with the assigned portable. Can you please assign me to Bateman's Bay Station? Thanks. Have a good day.
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0: Four comes number 418 blue.
1: Five comes number 418 passing blue.

Yeah, from Wollongong Road, Millfield. Have a single vehicle, MBA into a truck. 30-year-old male being conveyed to hospital, possible internal injuries. We're just remaining on scene, waiting for a safe removal of the vehicle over. Come 418, blue, single vehicle MBA into a truck. 30-year-old male has been transported to hospital with internal injuries. He's remaining on scene for vehicles to be removed. 7-8, shall we?

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1: Temple Road, kindly. Over.
0: Cover that 19, paving token wall to assist.
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0: I've arrived on scene on that tree down. Could you please page Tokenwall to this job, over?

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0: 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Be offline for the day.
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0: Radio, we have arrived at over on LHQ. We'll advise when we are on the water, over.
1: Over that 43 Golf, just confirming you're attending the Dunolan Street incident.
0: Say again, over.

0: Copy, you arrived at Oberon 43 Golf. Just confirming you're the one attending the Tenolan Street incident. There's that.
1: No, that's not correct. We're assisting police on the water today, over.
0: Copy that. That is the Tenolan Street job.
1: Oh, thank you. Thanks, radio. I wasn't aware of that. 43 out.

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1: 4-3 receiving.
0: Thanks, 4-3 Golf. We just got a message through from police, just reminding of a change of staging point to the Reef Reserve. Were you aware of that?
2: Communications on them.
1: Yes, we are. We'll be meeting them there in a 15 minutes, over.
0: Copy that, thank you. 4-3 Golf.
2: Communications. She's on the, not Roger, I think. 2-4-7-0735, good night.
3: Have a day.

0: P1207. Thanks, can you just grab a head to the
1: hospital? Thank you, son of time is 0745. Good night.
0: Thank you. Yeah.

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0: Thank you. Sign off time is 0755. Good night.
1: Have a good day.
0: Dayton 334 to Southern. Could you please depart us to the sir? We're just looking over case here. Copy.

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0: 14, thank you. I'm actually not too sure who we handed over to, but a lovely patient crew from Liver has taken our patient. We are en route back to camp and we were in touch with screens.
1: In relation to job 7567, we haven't left the building yet. I'm still waiting on crew arrival. Our ETA is probably 40-45 minutes over.
3: Thanks, guys. Yeah, I've got the car number there. Just let me know when you get back to station and I'll knock you off the ambulance. Drive safe.
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4: 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Yeah, Gladstone 1 going to go and get the truck detailed and will be not available.
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5: 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It is Marcus Service. 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
0: Contacts 280 Bravo, just advising we are code 4 but remaining on scene with the Alpha, over.
1: Yeah, my apologies, 280 Bravo, I've got your code 4 now and remaining on scene, 755.

0: Just an update on this incident. Token was coming across with the crew too, I believe. We've also got council coming out to assist because of the tree that's left standing is top heavy and deemed as unsafe. Over.
1: TMC19, did you hear they gave an ETA a little earlier?
0: That's negative radio.
1: Cover that 190, take more 45 advice that the ETA was approximately 40 to 45 minutes as of 7:46. So, looking at probably half an hour at this point.
0: Copy that radio.
1: Thank you, 190.

0: Hello, it's Supreme Bien 225 for welfare check, 225.
1: I thought I'd go ahead.

0: Yeah, I would just favor and get in contact with Liverpool Hospital and just confirm whether we are going direct to the mental health unit or if we have to go to ED with this patient.
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3: Mavala in 239 today, you have officers Mitchell and St. George until 1900 hours. 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
1: Good morning, you have officer skipper on this vehicle until 1900 with assigned portables. Have a good day.
0: Have a lovely shift.
1: Do I have a partner today?
0: Yeah, you do. He is on sleep until 0900.
1: Alright, thank you.
2: Viacom's part 375 blue.
3: Viacom's not there, 375.
2: Yeah, pump 375, no issues here. Pump 215 from Tokyo, thanks.
3: Received 375, second station not required there. 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
0: Good morning, Braidwood, 221.
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0: We're calling 819 for a welfare check, 819. Have a great shift, just confirming Officer Gibson is on station. 819, we just returned to the car. Looks like it's going to be a P2 here, but we'll keep it posted. Copy, thank you.
2: Officer Gibson, sure is, she's just doing a quick little clean up on her car, so sign on shortly.
0: Thank you.
4: 877, we've had over to our relief car at Liverpool and we'll be heading back to Spooky Grange. And we won't touch the screen.
2: Are you moving any of us today?
0: Thanks, guys. Just let me know when you get back to the station and I'll knock you off that vehicle. Drive safe. No, you guys are all staying in Gentile for today.
4: Thank you,
2: too. So, Officer Moffat will sign on with Officer Gibson in 252 in a minute, then. Thank you.
0: Come here.

0: Qualcomm's Pump Tidy Alpha Green, stop from Erskine Street. 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We're code 4, over.
1: Yeah, received 280 Alpha. 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
0: Because of the reconfusion, this patient does have a heparin infusion running, so we do have an SS score for all the strips that we are dividing up.
1: Copy that. Oh my god, I think you got the RNS score.

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0: 909, we come with 86-year-old male, 86, query APO with an underlying chest infection. Filling a 12 from Young Car 210. Current vitals are as follows. Blood pressure 171-55, heart rate 110, temp 38.9, blood sugar 8.1, rest rate 56, fat 94% on 8 litres Hudson, GCS 50. Treatment is as follows. 600 micrograms GTN, 20 gauge cannula, has had 40 milligrams of frutamide. 5 minutes away.
1: 210, go ahead.
2: 210, good morning. Just advising Officer Gleason now on this vehicle with Officer Armstrong until 1600. Have a lovely day.
1: Thank you. Have a lovely shift.

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2: Hi, I'm Tamer 52.
0: Go ahead. Council are now on scene, assisting with traffic management. We've also got a dozer here dealing with a hazardous tree. 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
4: 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ETA is from this point about 15 minutes, so we're on arrival.
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1: 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That's 820. Good luck, guys.
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1: 217, go ahead.
2: Air Suit 373 just want to confirm one time the IEM to building no person's trapped there. Required tech rescue and ambulance for elderly driver. Confirming it is ambulance rescue area, but you want us to assign the tech rescue, is that correct?
0: 217, we're unable to access the property due to a large dog. A police attached to this job.
1: Yeah, the job did come from police. Just stand by, I'll contact them. Get an ETA for you.
3: They're calling 820 for a welfare check, 820.
0: 217, given that we have very few details about the job, we might move away from the scene and stand by until police are on scene.
1: That's understandable, copy. I'll let you know when I get an ETA.

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0: Three seven three blue, we're going to require a tow truck to this incident as well, over.

0: Foxtel Sam 373 received 2 will be required. I'll inform the police. It'll either have to be organised by them or locally. We don't organise tows through fire rescue comms. 0829, Channel P.
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3: The 373 Blue, respect to building manager, the part of the building that's been damaged is not load bearing, so Tech Rescue can take a code 2, over.
0: Welcome to Sound 373, received, spoke to building manager, the part of building damage is not load bearing, Tech Rescue can take a VK2. Tech Rescue 357, did you ever hear that message?

0: BME 56 with 741 in tow, en route to Wentworth Fourth Lake, POB of 3, ETA 10 minutes. Over.
1: 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We have construction occurring in the area where the detector's gone off. We also have a fire servicing company here. There's no fire. We'll make investigations and try and reset the Vesta system. And 207 is not required, and RFS are not on scene, and they're not required either.
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2: 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Blue Mountains East, go ahead.
0: Blue Mountains East 56 with 741 in tow, en route to Wentworth Falls Lake, POB of 3, ETA 10 minutes. Over.
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0: 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There's four POV and we're SBTA of 10:15.
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0: Okay.

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0: 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Also getting another two cars started just with the number of occupants we've got.
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0: 9G, good morning. Could you have your person's track at the given address to call NBC? Informant has been rear-ended. Informant's family in the vehicle can't get out of it. We've got an update. It is jammed doors, about three people inside the vehicle. Fire rescue attending for rescue, and we have paid the Oaks and Orangeville.
1: Yeah, copy. We'll monitor it.
0: Lucy, thanks for this, that one. We do have police mobile and airbase mobile.
1: Yeah, copy. Thank you.
0: Lucy, thanks. Far, come clear.

0: 373 green, police are on scene, car's being towed, patient's been assessed by ambulance, made the area safe, we code 4 over.
1: 4 comes front 373, received your stop, police on scene, car towed, patient assessed by ambulance, area rendered safe, you code 4, 0853, channel clear.

0: Responding to an MBA on Bob's Range Road and Silverdale Road intersection, crew of four, OIC, Colin Brown.
1: I receive things. 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

0: Dan doen we het weer uit, dan zo.
1: 288.
0: Good morning, just advising Officer Burke now on board this vehicle and we're ready to rapidly respond if required.
1: Copy, have a lovely shift.
2: I call FYU040.
1: Go ahead.
2: Thanks. Can you please mean at the Ryan Street filming incident from yesterday, Arthur?
1: Apologies, could you please repeat your message?
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1: 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Crew of 4 will be here for approximately 2 hours, over.
0: Samira 767, you are SNR. Questions getting private transport, taking it off your screen.
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1: 217 Awkward here. Looks like we'll be doing a P2.
0: Copy.

Viacom's AP472 green. Viacom's AP472. Viacom's AP472, stop from Sturt Highway, Alfred Town, liaise with RFS. Position is in hand. Fire rescue not required. We're Crankford Station. Yeah, copy that. AP472, liaise with RFS. Position is in hand. You're not required. K4903, channel 3.

0: Yeah, confirm, two vehicle, one V. The vehicles are off road. I've got seven occupants and one vehicle that may well be able to self extract, but they're young children. We're just waiting on ambos first, two in the second that are self extracted. We've just got the westbound lane blocked. Fire rescue ambos are just turned up.
1: Yeah, copy. So just confirm, seven occupants and one vehicle. They might be able to self extricate, and you've already had two self extricate.
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2: 57 leaving LHQ to POB, heading to Coniston to the State Warehouse, ETA 1 hour.
0: Yeah, if the five that are in there are all under the age of about 1 year old, so we're just going to leave them in the vehicle. There's no risk where they are, and have ambulance assess them prior to removing them. Over. We'll be five grand three, orange on patrol.
3: Copy that, 57.
1: Thank you. 09-06, welcome clear.

0: Tiffany calling 820 for welfare check, 820.
1: Been on here for you, just completing some paperwork for me once seeing with the patient.
0: Okay, thank you.

0: Everyone's been extracted from vehicles, ambulance just assessing. We've got one live lane open. The other direction's been diverted down Bob's Range. Police are on scene now.
1: Yeah, thanks. Can I just confirm how many patients and approximate ages are?
0: Yeah, total was 7. 5 are under the age of probably 1, maybe 18 months, 2 adults.
1: Copy. 7 patients, 5 under the age of 1. Anything further?
0: Negative as well.
1: 0915, clock and clear.
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3: That on the at the search. Thank you.
4: Yeah, thank you. Two vehicle MVAs, nose to tail. Total of 8 occupants, 6 in one vehicle, 2 in the other. All self-extricated, negative code 9, police and fire on scene. Already assessing a total of 3 occupants as patients. So at this stage, no further resources required. Thanks.
2: Copy that, thank you. Send me to 853 if I could please start you instead to a catch 2 transfer embargo.
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0: 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You're not too far from 819.
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1: Okay, I've got two patients to complete, if in order, can we head back to Warragamba to do so?
0: Copy, guys. Clear your screen. I will let your dispatcher know that you're heading back that way. 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

0: Scott Cummins, Armstrong Control.
1: All right.
2: Yes, for a question, ambulance beginning to depart, there's no transport, no patients being transported over.
1: Yeah, copy, ambulance probably no transported, thanks,
2: sir. Negative, probably here for another 10, 15 minutes, just filling out the road,
1: Alright, 0933, 5 and clear.

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2: He received AP472 small amount dry concrete grade. 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
3: 812,
4: go ahead.
3: Well, thank you. We have AP2 here with the patients that we've assessed on scene. We are departing, and if you're able to mark us back heading towards station, all through completing paperwork, if that's in order.
4: 276. Copy, guys. Clear screen. I'll head you back home. Just in time for 10 o'clock. Right, if possible, would the other Narama crew be able to come to the scene and bring their elk?
5: Oh, copy.
4: Copy. Sorry, correction. It seems like it's between 11 and 11:30. We'll see what we can do.

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1: Cyclones AP472, green. Cyclones AP472.
0: 276, we worked out a different way, so we don't need that other crew anymore, thank you.
2: Copy, I'll let them know.
3: 271, copy that direct, thank you.
1: Cyclones AP472, liaison police, leaving them in attendance for traffic control. Mix is not creating any danger, it's on site road. We are code 471.
3: 271, just confirming 276 doesn't notice up there at all now.

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1: 276, we don't need them, thank you.
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0: Gulf Coast Studio, call 28 Caravan, structure fire here at the given address. Currently, the caravan fire is 3 minutes from the house, no one inside. We do have fire rescue attending ETA 6 minutes. We have a paged Bonneville as well as OMB.
1: Thank you, copy last one, Melissa.
0: Merci, thank you, fire gone clear.

0: É isso aí.
1: Thank you. Given the last match, I just found conference. We'll get a jump for this.
0: Copy that.

0: to be saying a very good morning for our 9:45 starters. On the lower southwest, you've got Jade on the board with you today, standing by for Macquarie Field, side on things.
1: Good morning from the same Macquarie Field. In 855, you have Jones and Smith, and 852, you have off the read tightly single. Good morning to all.
0: Copy, Macquarie Field. Thank you for that. Have a great shift. Standing by for, bear with me, Campbelltown final, thank you.
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1: Good morning from Campbelltown in 817, you have Rendell and Bell. Good morning from all.
2: 4-5 has completed job and we are back at LHQ, over.
0: Copy, Campbelltown, thank you. Just confirming, has Officer Hogan been sighted this morning?
3: Governor, thank you, 4-5.
2: 5-out.
1: I can't see any sighting of Officer Hogan. I'll have a look around the station and we'll let you know.
0: Copy, thank you.

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1: A53.
0: Later, are we able to get IC coming for the demonstration? I'm going to be going up to Liverpool.
1: Copy that.

0: Sydney 853993 will be your IC responding from Campbelltown. And just let them know meet-up point. We'll organise that one for you.
1: 262, sorry.
0: 262.
1: Copy that. We're about to jump on the new highway. 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We'll head to the
0: appreciate it.

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1: 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Falcon, clear.
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3: 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We're still currently on the Roman Road, but we believe somewhere around the main exit, somewhere we can meet.
2: Flycom, Bondi 1 is on scene. Structure's fully involved. Fire rescue are here. We're going to do a further sit rep and let you know what we need. We'll be known as Williams Control, and incoming crews can get me on Flygram 1. 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
1: 853, did you copy that direct? RC, thank you. Flygram clear.
0: 853, copy that. I'm not sure if they're coming down Norella Road. It might be best for them to just jump on the King Highway off Norella Road, go to Liverpool and wait there.
1: 766, go in.
3: 766, thank you. We're SNR here. Patient has been located by her husband and has been taken home and all is well. Thanks.
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2: 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Two more cat ones would be good. 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
0: 853, yes, affirmative. We're coming past Picton Road now. We'll probably be within 10 to 15 if you just wait there.
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1: City saying a very good morning to SOT 33.
6: SOT 33, mobile is 0423-182-303. Good morning.
1: Thank you, good morning. Sitting at 820 for a welfare check, 820. Copy, thank you.

0: 271.
1: Thanks. Regarding this case, is the informant at the address noted in the job?
2: FICOM, Sergeant Hall Control.
0: Go ahead.
2: Yeah, road's been cleared and reopened. First officer, thanks.
0: Proceed, thanks. FICOM clear. Someone else to 904, you've been SNR at this job, gonna head you to a cap 2 in Wallaga Lake. 271, you're right to return.
2: Flight on Williams Control, over.
3: Go ahead. D353, just so you know that we just got off the on ramp, heading towards Liverpool. We just parked on the side for you.
2: Yeah, flight on, there's two fire rescue units here as well. We won't require any more resources. I believe the 1v1 is on scene now. You can put a stop message out for this. Further resources. Over.
4: Yeah, cover that. Just confirming you got off Norella Road on ramp.
0: Proceed, thanks. FICOM clear.
3: 793, yeah, we're just on ramp lane heading up towards Liverpool. We're just parked off to the side there, so no need to get off the highway. We're in a safe spot.
4: Alright, see you soon.

0: Williams Control from Viacom.
1: Go ahead, Viacom.
0: Yeah, just confirming the caravan is fully involved and there's no exposures at all.
1: Yeah, Viacom, the caravan was involved. It's fully out now. There were explosions involved. There's no active fire anymore. Fire rescue, we're just mopping up. The caravan is beyond repair now.
0: Okay, thanks, Viacom. Clear.
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1: Group 4, go ahead.
0: Right, could you please attach me to the Williams Road caravan fire in Bromwell, please?
1: RC, thanks. I'll touch you now. You should hit that very soon.

0: Foxtrot, Foxtrot, Bumble, Chatham Blue.
1: Bumble 7, go ahead.
0: Yeah, just advising, responding with a crew of two, I was a crew leader to this fire at Bumble.
1: RC, thanks. I just stand by. Clear of you, Williams Control from Viacom.
2: Viacom, this is Williams Control.
1: Yeah, we did have Bumble 7 call up on crew 2 crew leader. Do you require them at this incident?
2: Negative, Viacom, they can stand in. Over.
1: RC, thanks. For clear of you, Bumble 7, copy direct. You guys can take a stand down.
0: Yeah. Thank you, Sandy.
1: RC, thanks. Viacom clear.

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3: We've hooked up media on board, we're on route to Limo. 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
0: Sunita 817, reassigning you to a CAT 2 breathing problems. 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
1: Viacom, this is Williams Control.
0: Yeah, can I just confirm the suspected calls?
1: Viacom Police is on scene, they're working it out. I'll let you know once we find out. Whatever.
0: Okay, thanks. Viacom clear.
2: Okay.
0: 7 to 8.
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0: Copy, thank you. 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
1: 54 Echo been released from search at Kurrenvong.
0: You reported something?
2: Copy that.
0: 904.

Careful, we looked at the patient. It's still FNR at this time. If you want to give us a call, don't know what further information the police want, but on our end, everything's fine. Copy, I'll give you a call.

0: Yes, Michael, I've added some photos to Fire Mapper for the duty officer. Speaking with Fire and Rescue, they believe lithium batteries are still involved in the fire. They've still got a bit of heat in them. They're currently framing the carcass of the caravan. I'm happy to stand down Boy MV1 at this stage, and Boy MV1 will stay on site. Over.
1: RFG, thank you. 5, I'm clear.

0: Right, yeah, 8141.
1: 8141.
0: Yeah, 8141, proceeding back to a standard of opposition, we're advised on arrival.
1: Copy that.

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1: 904.
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1: 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Echo 46, go ahead.
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0: Minute 818, ambulance and police attended this job this morning, same patient. Police left as the patient was calm before they arrived.
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0: Good morning from 227, Officer Mayor and Officer Motor Sound Portables until 2300. Have a good shift. Have a lovely day.
1: We are off water at Wentworth Falls Lake with 56.
0: Thanks, Crookwell. 249, going to head you to a Cat 3 back pain in Crookwell.
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0: Copy.
2: Copy that.
0: Good morning, Young 275. Sydney saying very good morning to our 1045 starters on the lower southwest. You've got Jade on the board with you today, standing by for barrel fun on things.
3: Good morning from Young 275. In this car, you have Officers Carpenter and Johnston until 2300 this evening with flying four balls. Have a good day.
0: Morning from Bowie, you have Hogan and Martin 862. Have a lovely day. Have a very lovely Thursday.
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0: 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Thank you. 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

0: Sydney Sandberg, good morning to Inspector 83. Good morning, Supervisor 81.
1: 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Could you please assign me to Liverpool Hospital?
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1: So 82, a very good morning. You have leaded a tail on this vehicle until 2200. I'm in Coyote at 82 now. I hope everyone has a great day.
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0: Speed to all cars offshore at Campbelltown. Is anybody in a position to clear it or for more school upsetting cat tours in the water? It would be greatly appreciated.